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Just make sure they that special somebody. 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

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And come and fall them. Cut them up. We're going to take all them wings. 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Fed up. Them fed up.

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1: 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Get more charge than my motor.

0: finesse, Caribbean flex, body and chest, take body and chest. 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Batch full of dogs with the 16s vets.
1: If you send me the location, then I'll be right there. 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

Egyptian. Tell them fi go on eviction. This one, yeah, it's had a bad gal edition. 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Them say them sitting tight, what? A bare fiction. The wall of them a beat. Body smoking, cigarette, shit.

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0: Rack City chick, rack city chick, rack city chick, rack city chick, rack city chick, rack city chick, 10, 20s and a 50s chick, rack city chick, rack city chick, rack city chick, rack city chick, rack city chick, rack city chick, 10, 20s and a 50s chick.
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0: Rack city chick.

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0: Monday. 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
1: How could I not leak it? 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

0: Good morning, everybody. It's the Westside. It's Goss. How are we? Are we good? Oh, okay, that's good to know. All right, listen. It's a Sunday, but tomorrow you haven't got any work. You know why? Because it's a bank holiday Monday tomorrow, so you can relax and enjoy your Sunday and do whatever you want. Fumi said in the rant yesterday, she felt she was under pressure to enjoy a bank holiday. Baby saying, oh, you should do this, you should do that. Well, you know what I'm going to say? Like I said to Fumi yesterday, do whatever you want today. You know what I mean? Do whatever you want tomorrow because it is a bank holiday. You don't have to be forced into doing anything. If you want to chill at home, just catch up with TV. Want to stay at home and just sleep, do that. If you want to go out and do something, do that. It's fine. Anyway, that's my mini rant done. And I enjoyed that yesterday with Fumi. Right, what's happened to the show? Let me tell you right now. Loads of great stuff. Kicking off with your crew news. Kelly is back today. The one and only Kelly is joining us today. And I'm afraid Wet Boy's here as well. Right. What else is happening? Right, listen, on the show, he's back as well. Raxbill will be joining us a little bit later on. We've not heard from him for about 2 weekends because last weekend, I think he was in Warwick. Maybe he was doing a run or maybe he went to see his son. I have no idea. We'll find out a little bit later on. We've got Raxbill joining us. We've got What Film Is It? 3 clues, no prize. All you have to do is guess what the film is. Time Machine is warming up. Lovely. Where do we go? Not up to me, up to the magic spinning wheel. 7 to 8 club is up running. Working your first 7 to 8 exclusive as we speak. Tea break after 9 o'clock. Weather, oh man, it's another hot one today. It's going to be like 31, 32 degrees. So if you're out and about, put some sun lotion on to protect yourselves. Shades and light t-shirt and shorts are required. Wake up tune at 8:45 because it's a Sunday. We're doing a top 10 today. I've not figured out what it's going to be, but I'm sure a little bit later on I will. Wrong answers, something new. If it's your birthdays, we'll think about it. We've got a new feature. It's not West Side, but what is that, you're asking yourself? Well, it's very, very simple. Basically, we choose a tune that's not really West Side related, and we play it. Simple as that. Fumi struggled yesterday. She was up for it, but she struggled because I think she was had a heavy night the night before. But that's another story. Anyway, right, if it's your birthdays, we'll think about it. Then we've got Disaster Mind, the greatest quiz on radio, as you know. Then it's the overtime hour where we take control of the music. That means, you know what I mean? The music's going to be next level. So all that squeezing, let's have a look. We've only got 3 hours and 52 minutes. And you know, and I know, that's not enough time. Get up on the west side. Right, back to music. Your first time for the exclusive is coming up. Do not move, stay there.
1: Come on, Father. Call them up. We're going to take all them wings. I'm going to put your cell phone on. Fed up.

0: on the West Side.
1: Yes, yes, yes. The only side we need to be getting up on. If you're with me right now, well done. Right, listen, pause on that. Bonus garage is coming up because I'm torn between two trailers right now and I need to check one because they might have naughty words in it and we're not allowed to play any naughty words. Of course, you know that. But where do we go with the bonus garage? That is a very good question. Do you know what? I'm thinking...

West Side. Yes, that is the West Side. That is the best side, and that is the only side you need to be getting up on. Right, listen, it is now time for your first 70 exclusive. I've got something lined up for you that makes me very, very happy, because when I was younger, I used to love this animated cartoon series. That's what a cartoon series is, mate. Animated. Anyway, I used to love this cartoon series. What am I talking about? Well, I'm talking about He-Man. He-Man. Right, listen. They tried to make a live-action version of this way back in the day, and it just wasn't good. But we got a brand new one coming to us this year. They've just released the final trailer, which went live about 4 days ago. It's had 2.3 million people look at it. That's how excited people are about this film. So I've got the final trailer lined up, ready to go. I get to watch it. You get to listen to it. Your first 70 exclusive, He-Man, Master of the Universe. Enjoy.

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0: Now you're ready.
3: It seems the prodigal prince has returned.
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0: You are he who will restore peace to Eternia.
1: Skeletor took my family, and he destroyed our world.
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1: Mechanek. And Ramman.
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1: And you, Fisto!
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1: It's Adam, dude!
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9: You can help me with this?
1: Whoa. 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
10: Honestly, that looks so, so good. Starring Idris Elba in that. He plays... I can't remember the character's name, though, but he's the one with the helmet and all the armour. It looks really, really good. I would say, right, it is a mixture of Game of Thrones meets Star Wars. That's the way I would describe it. Okay, Game of Thrones meets Star Wars. Simple as that. Right, listen, adverts coming away... Coming up your way, we're working on your second 7-day exclusive in 3 from now. Thank you.
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0: We are turned up. Right, listen, it is now time for your second 7-day exclusive. The great thing here is, and this is what I love, I don't have to do anything. My mate Jimmy's going to take over. And what I've got lined up for you is actually banging. Can I say that Georgia Smith tune is so, so good? Right, so listen, let's get into this now. It's lined up, it's ready to go. And I think you're going to like it. It's perfect for a bank holiday Sunday, this next tune. Are you ready? Oh, you are. Jimmy, yes, mate. Yeah, you. Do you mind?
1: Performing What You Need from her EP, Love is a Kingdom. Hang on, please welcome Thames.
0: Why is that sounding so low? That shouldn't sound that low. What's going on? That's very bad. That's very bad. Do you know what? I'm going to have to redo this. Stay there. You can have one song and one song only, then we'll come back, okay? One song and one song only. Stay there. Don't go anywhere while we'll sort this out. Thank you. Get on the West Side.

0: Okay, we're all set now. Sorry about that. Right, Jimmy's ready, I'm ready, you're ready. Second 7 day exclusive. Right, you ready? All right, so let's go. Jimmy! Yes, mate, do you mind?
1: Performing What You Need from her EP, Love is a Kingdom, please welcome Thames!

0: Honestly, how nice was that? I know you liked it. I know you liked it. Thank you, Jimmy.
1: Thank you, Tim.
0: Come
1: that
0: on.
1: Was lovely, lovely, lovely.
0: That right, what we're going to do right now, get back into a bit more music. I think you've got two songs and the time machine is ready to go. We're on amber lights at the moment. Amber lights, not green yet. So back to the music.

0: you know what? I like that tune, Darku. That was very, very nice. Right, listen. I've got all systems go with the time machine. Did you know I built a time machine in the studio? You didn't?
1: Wait a minute, Goss. Are you telling me that you built a time machine out of a radio studio?
0: Yeah, I know. That's what I wanted to do.

0: Okay, okay. How does it work? Well, it's very, very simple. There's a few things that need to be done before we actually get into the official time machine. What I need to you guys to do is to scream at your radios and tell me to spin the magic wheel. Because that's what we've got. We've got a magic spinning wheel. We end up going back in time. We haven't got the flux capacitor, but the wheel is as good. Can you tell me to do it then? Spin the magic wheel! Okay! Oh my goodness me, we've landed some fantastic years. We've landed between the years 1988 up to 1994. But where to begin? That is a very good question. And I'm thinking, we need summer vibes, right? Because it's nice and hot out there. We need music that's going to make us feel great. So why don't we start off with a classic from the year 1988 and go here.
1: Aw, yeah. Aw, yeah.
0: A little bit of Kid and Play.
1: Feels good. Feels good.

0: What a tune, hey, what a tune. Right, listen, adverts coming up. Then we're back with the time machine after that. Do not move, stay there. Thank you.
1: Westside. Right here in West London, something special is happening. 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

0: Let's go.
1: No, we're not going anywhere. This is Westside, and you know what? I've got lined up for you is a time machine. What's the next tune? Well, we're going to 1989.
0: Oh.
2: Are you ready? We're going to change it. No. Sorry, Chris Brown, not you. We're changing up just a little bit. 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

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Well, listen, I'm thinking a bit more hardcore hip-hop like that is what we need. So we are staying in the year 1988, and we're going to go here because this is a banger. Classic.

0: where, why, or when. Globe explain like instructions to a game. 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In fact, I'm kind of rational. When I be asking you who is more dramatical, this one or that one, the white one or the black one. Pick the punk and I'll jump up to attack one. KRS-One is just the guy to lead a crew. Right up to your face and diss you. A lot of suckers would like to forget me, but they can't. Cause like a champ, I have got a record of knocking out the frauds in a second. On the mic, I believe that you should get loose. I haven't come to tell you I got juice. I just produce, create, innovate on a higher level. I'll be back.
1: But for now, just sackle.
0: In about 4 seconds, a teacher will begin.

0: to get beat down, broken down to his very last compound. See how it sound? A little unrational. A lot of MCs like to use the word dramatical. Fresh for 88.
1: Yes, boys. This is the time machine.
2: Wait a minute, Goss? Are you telling me that you built a time machine out of a radio studio?
1: Yeah, that's what Ron has done. So I'm going to do a mini tribute to Rob Bass, right? Rob Bass, who we lost yesterday, sorry, on Friday, only 59 years old. He celebrated his birthday a couple of days before, and sadly we lost him. And everybody knows Rob Bass for one tune and one tune only, right? But he had a few more hits of that. So I thought, let me share one of his other hits. And the other hit goes like this. It's called Turn It Out, and it goes like this.
3: Here we go.

keep it going, cause peace and love and happiness is what I'm showing. I don't care or fear or shed a tear about things that I hold about fear. People walk and talk and say things to put you down, tell me what joy that brings. I make music for the people to dance to, not for one individual on stage. I'm coming up, rhymes I summon up, takes more than talk for Rob to just give up. I'm going hard with the strength of the hurricane to make you dance.

0: 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Profile recording artist Sweet Tea.
1: Good evening. I'm here tonight to present the award for the
2: All right. Listen. I need to squeeze. That was one tune from Rob Bass there. I wanted to squeeze in two. So where do we go next? Well, it's got to be a live performance. Jam, Jerry, I feel you're going to love this. This is the tune everybody knows for Rob Bass, and it goes like this.

little tribute there to Rob Bass. We sadly lost on Friday. What a way to end it, a bit of live Rob Bass. Thank you very much, Rob. Great music. You were a great hip-hop artist, man. Right, listen, back to the music. Firstly, to what film is it? It's coming up. Do not move. Stay there. Get up on the West Side.

0: All right, I'm very, very excited. Because she's been away for a hot minute, but she's back. Get hot on the west side. What am I talking about? Well, let's press pause on this. I'm talking to the ones having a big, massive stretch right now. She goes by the name of Kelly. Morning, Kelly.
1: Hey, good morning.
0: There she is.
1: We missed you, man.
0: We just had a little bit of a catch-up. She's a bit stressed because she's got to do the first feature of what film. Because, as you know, Kelly, it's just a normal procedure. Wet Boy's not here yet.
1: Yeah.
0: Right, so that means... by the way, should we do bets now?
1: Oh, should we do bets?
0: Right, I'm going to say 8:40 because I know he was out. He was with me yesterday afternoon. Then he went out in the evening. I'm going to say 8:52.
1: I'm going to say 8:47.
0: Right. Let's see what Jam says. Jam, come in. Right. Ragsby is asking. I'm going to let him know it's you. And Wet Boy. Okay. Shall I ask him what time he reckons Wet Boy's going to be at?
1: Yeah.
0: All right, let's do that right now. While that's going on, should we do this first then? It is now time for the first clue to what film is it? Now, if you don't know how it works, it's very, very simple. Three clues, no prize. All you have to do is guess what the film is. Thank you all.
1: Okay, your first clue this week is robotic friends and enemies.
0: Okay, I'm letting Ragsby know. That very quickly. You didn't wait for your music. You just went straight in. I'm asking Ragsby, what time do you reckon Wet Boy will be in? I'm not very good at typing. I'm saying... What did I say?
1: You said 8:52 and I said 8:47.
0: Okay. Okay. He's typing right now. Okay. So sorry. Game works. Three clues, no prize. You are now going to give us the first clue.
1: Back in the room, please.
0: Yeah, back in the room.
1: The first clue is robotic friends and enemies.
0: Robotic friends and enemies. I feel this is my sort of film.
1: We've all lost.
0: Wow. I remember when that T-shirt used to fit. Anyway, right. So right. Campbell's in the building. What's happened?
2: Nothing.
0: What? Well, no, come on.
2: Absolutely nothing.
0: What's happened?
1: Are you okay?
0: I went 8:53.
2: I know, I heard.
0: You went?
2: 8:47.
1: Yeah, no faith at all. Very surprised.
0: Raxmus put 8:51. Someone has any faith in you. It's a sick T-shirt, by the way. It's a sick T-shirt.
1: It is.
0: All right, so what's happened?
2: Nothing.
0: No, come on. It's like 8:34.
2: To be fair, I've been up a while.
0: So why aren't you coming earlier then?
2: Well, I tried to.
1: He is in very early for him, so.
0: This is actually, yeah. So well done. Kelly's here.
2: I can see.
0: Isn't it great?
2: I'd forgotten what she looked like.
0: Do you want to hear the clue?
2: Like.
0: Do you want to hear the clue one more time?
2: Robot friends and enemies?
1: Yeah.
0: Yeah, I feel this is my sort of film.
2: I was going to say, is this...
1: No.
2: Oh.
0: No, it's not Star Wars, but if... I think we need more.
1: Okay, we'll get some more clues later.
0: Okay, right, so listen, you're in the building. I can't believe I have to announce your top 10 already.
2: Oh, my gosh.
0: Oh, my goodness me. Right, so listen, your top 10 today is... so we've done duos. I didn't get to hear the top 10 of that, did I?
2: Oh, no, because you were away.
0: I did disappear. I'm on a special mission for West Side.
2: No, you did hear it. Because...
0: Oh, yes, I did. Rush Hour,
2: wasn't it?
0: Yeah. So, okay, so listen, here's your thing. Unexpected duos. We've done that one. No, what was the one? Collabos, sorry. When it comes down to music.
2: Unexpected collaborations.
0: Yes, please. Okay, a top 10 on that.
2: Okay.
0: I want to see where you're going to go. I was a little bit disappointed in your top three in your duos.
2: I don't think you were.
0: Yes, I was.
2: Well, there was one you were disappointed by. I think I did
0: text you on that. Okay, right, Campbell's in the building. It's 8... You know what? It's 8:36. It's 8:36, and you know what?
2: Should I tell you very, very briefly what the top 10 was?
0: Yeah, hold on a minute then. Campbell's in the building. I'm going to give you one of these. There he is. Right, do it then, you quickly, go.
2: So, I said Maverick and Goose.
0: Yeah, good.
2: Timon and Pumbaa.
0: Yeah, is this your top 5?
2: Yeah.
0: Yep.
2: Sherlock, no, this is top 10, sorry.
0: Okay.
2: Sherlock and Watson.
0: Yeah.
2: The Wedding Crashers duo.
0: Yeah.
2: Superbad.
0: Yeah.
2: Deadpool and Wolverine.
0: Super bad. I would say there was three then more than.
2: Oh. Okay. Deadpool and Wolverine.
0: Yes.
2: George Clooney and Brad Pitt.
0: Yeah. When you get to your top three, then do it properly.
2: And then the top three.
0: Yeah. Okay. Three.
2: Bad Boys.
0: Okay. Yes. Two.
2: Shrek and Donkey.
0: Okay. One.
2: Chris Tucker and Jackie Chan.
0: Yeah, you see, maybe that's why I was disappointed in that one. Okay, but not...
2: Rush Hour.
0: Okay, yeah. Okay.
2: Rush Hour is number one.
0: Good. Rush Hour 2,
2: good.
0: Okay.
2: Rush Hour 3,
0: no, yeah, not as good.
2: All three of them are good.
0: Yeah, all right, we'll give you that one. Okay, that was quickly done. So now you're going to think of a brand new top 10.
2: Right.
0: I can't believe you're in the building.
2: Unexpected collaboration.
0: This is unexpected for us, isn't it?
2: This is an unexpected collaboration.
0: This is unexpected for us. Okay, right, adverts coming up. Raxford's going to be joining us. Do not move, stay there.
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4: 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This is how we do on the West Side.
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0: hot summer streets and the pavements are burning, I sit around trying to smile, but the air is so heavy and dry. It's a cruel, cruel summer, leaving me here on my own. Greetings and salutations, Gospel and crew, aka Kelly and the Juice Dropper.
1: I can't believe he's here, Ragsby, already. He's here.
0: Pants.
1: I think he's always had sticky pants, Ragsby. He's always had sticky pants. How are we, Ragsby? We didn't get to speak to you last week, man. I wasn't here either. Campbell's all by himself.
0: All by myself.
2: It was very sad, actually.
1: It sounded very sad.
2: It was very, very sad.
1: It's a very sad, sad situation to be in. Okay, so Ragsby, why weren't you with us last week? What happened?
0: Last week, I went to the Shire of Warwick.
1: Yes.
0: To see the child.
1: Oh, okay. How is the child?
0: The child was good.
1: This is child number two.
0: Yeah, he's the child.
1: He's the child. The child. Okay, right. Okay. Yeah,
0: the child, as he's known as. Yeah, he's still got another few weeks to go.
1: Oh, has he? And the other one?
0: He was good. The other one, I believe, is due back for a few days this week.
1: Oh, okay. Yeah, because he's had a bit of a hectic one, hasn't he? Because of his exams and stuff like that. But apart from that, how's things been?
0: Well, the windows are done.
1: Okay, that's right. The windows are done. Campbell, right?
2: Praise the Lord.
1: We praise the Lord.
0: And the week before, I was running the Staines 10K.
1: Okay, how did that go?
0: Destroyed it. 58 minutes, 51 seconds.
3: Wow.
1: I'm telling you, Ragsby.
0: Very angry.
1: Why?
0: I should have done it in 54.
1: Oh, wow. Okay, listen, you can do that on the next one. Okay, right, listen, Ragsby, I know you've got a rush off, so should we get the wake-up tune done and dusted?
0: It is time, on this beautiful hot day, to get up and embrace the wake-up tune with Westside Radio. Over to you, Juice Dropper.
2: You need to throw that duvet off. It was probably already off because it's baking. You need to jump out of bed. You need to let that energy get inside. Turn up the volume on your listening device and wake up.
1: Here's the box.
0: Here's your alarm.
1: Come on, Campbell's. Get going, Campbell's. Oh, no, he can't do it. He's the old man. Okay, right, listen. I was going to do what I did last time, just to give you something a little bit different. Yeah?
2: Yeah.
1: For the wake-up tune. But I discovered this tune like yesterday because of Fumi, and I thought, you know what, we need to share it with you. Okay, Ragsby, don't speak because it's coming out of your fader, please. You have to be quiet. But are you ready? Okay, let's get into this. Here's your alarm. Here's your wake up tune. Now do me a favour. Yeah, you, mate. There, you lying there in your bed. Get that.

0: Unfortunately, Arva, who's listening in, has said this is an absolute banger. Credit to him. Yeah, on the west side. Credit to whoever has picked it.
1: Well, thank you very much, Arva. Thank you.
0: I don't like that. You don't like giving me credit. We both know how it works.
1: Well, we know how it works. Ragsmith, what did you think about that wake-up tune?
2: Unfortunately, yes. I couldn't really hear it.
1: Oh, okay. Oh. Well, you know, you can have West Side on somewhere else and you can listen to the show, but obviously not when you're talking to us like this. You know that?
0: Yeah, but if the fader's up, he can't do that because then it would feel...
1: No, but I mean, when he's...
2: Yes, exactly.
1: What I'm saying is, he can go and have West Side on in the background somewhere, different space, and he can listen to what's happening. And then come back to us when he's ready to listen to the show. Anyway, forget that. It's too complicated for everybody. All right, so listen, it's about this new feature. Do you want to know what it is?
0: Go on.
1: Right, this new feature is called... No, don't look so disappointed, Kelly, man. Calm. Listen, it's called West Side Butt. Okay? And the way it works is it's a tune that's not West Side related, but we love it. Would you like an example?
3: I would love an example.
1: Let me give you an example. Okay, so Let me give you an example. Everybody, this is like a great tune that everybody loves, okay? But it's not a West Side tune, but we love it. West Side. Don't need that for a minute. And it goes like this. I'm just going to wait for it to load, all right? Ragsby, you'll kind of get this as well. But I want Kelly to actually be the person that chooses, okay? So this is not a West Side tune, but it's a banger. Do we agree?
3: Yes.
1: Ragsby, do we agree? So the plan is for you to choose a tune that's not West Side related and we'll play it.
3: Right, okay.
1: Right, so you know what I mean? Something like this, One Direction, whatever.

0: just to clarify, you're going to play a tune.
1: Yeah.
0: And Kelly's going to decide if you...
1: No. The way it works is Kelly chooses the tune now, Ragsby.
0: Okay.
1: Yeah. So, but so it's got to be a tune that's not West Side.
0: What are you doing then?
1: Huh?
0: What do me and Campbell do?
1: Nothing.
0: At this point?
1: It's not your turn. Your turn will come in the next couple of weeks.
0: Everybody gets. I see.
1: Yeah, everybody
0: like
1: gets.
0: A rotation.
1: Yes, yeah, a rotation, Rex. And Kelly's starting it.
2: Rotation.
1: It's not West Side, but. So Kelly gets to choose the first tune. Campbell's not here next week, are you, Campbell?
3: No, I'm not.
1: So you get to choose next week, Rex.
0: Super duper.
1: Right, and then the following week we'll just keep rotating. Okay, so Kelly, you've got an hour or so to think about it.
4: Beautiful.
1: Is that okay?
4: Absolutely.
1: Okay, right, listen, I do believe it's time for a rant. If you don't know how it works, somebody will just vent and let the anger out there built up for the week. Who would like to do the rant today? Campbell, what's happened, man? Just spread the COVID, man. Spread it. Just do it. And you look at the smile on his face.
2: Ah, feels good. All right, yeah, I've got a rant.
1: Okay, Raxby, are you ready?
0: I'm ready.
1: Kelly, you ready?
4: Ready.
1: Okay. Campbell, I need you to breathe. I don't know what's happened. The volume's very low on this. There's nothing I can do about it, but... Go.
2: So my rant is around... Come on. Do your job. My rant is some people don't know how to do the volume. Is around carnival games. Okay, they look very fun, whether it's throwing a ball for a hoop, yes, or a dart at a board, or, you know, a hoop on a duck, or fishing, for whatever it is,
1: yes,
2: right?
1: Yes.
2: My problem is this. Just make them achievable.
1: Okay.
2: I get you've got to make money. I get it. Yeah. But these big teddies probably only cost you a pound, right?
1: Of course you...
2: They probably only cost a pound.
1: Right, okay.
2: Right, you're charging people sometimes £10 for like...
1: How many goes do you have in?
2: Five darts or five balls or something like that, right? This is... You're already making a profit.
1: Okay.
2: Even if every single person was to win the top prize, you've made a profit.
1: Yes.
2: Don't get greedy.
1: Okay.
2: But just make it a little bit more...

0: Okay, let me ask you a question. What did you play? How many games did you play to win? Were you even trying to win something?
1: No, I only actually played one, and it was darts. And to be honest, I'm rubbish at darts, so I don't know why I even picked darts.
0: Okay.
1: But in general, I see these games and activities, and I really want to do them.
0: Do they that thing where they go, yeah, look, if you do it like this...
1: Yeah, and they show you.
0: Yeah,
1: they show you.
0: Yeah, it's possible. Yeah, yeah. Because the one for me that winds me up is the one where you've got to throw the ring onto the bottle.
1: Yeah.
0: Right, that, and they do it in front of you, so it's achievable.
1: Yeah.
0: So why can't I do it?
1: No, or when there's a like a ball in a bucket or something.
0: Yeah.
1: You throw the ball in, it goes in, but it bounces out.
0: Back out. Yes, yes.
1: And you're just like, just all I want. Or the basketball won't fit through the hoop.
0: Yes, yes, you know? Okay.
1: I'm just like, don't be greedy.
0: Okay.
1: Just make the game based purely on talent. Yeah.
0: Okay, all right. Kelly, thoughts on that, please? You know what? I'm not right to pause that one. Yeah. Thoughts?
2: I agree.
0: Yes.
2: Really, really agree. It is a very stressful situation.
0: It is, especially when you're trying to show off in front of someone, isn't it?
1: Do you know what?
0: Yeah, I get it. I understand.
1: No, I'm actually very good at usually most of those things.
0: Yeah.
1: I was saying that when I was in Taipei, they had a gun game.
0: Yes.
1: Right?
0: Yeah.
1: And you had to shoot the balloons.
0: Yeah.
1: And honestly, I felt like a secret agent because I got every single one.
0: So they weren't happy with you then?
1: In Taiwan?
0: Yeah.
1: You could achieve
0: that. That's the best place to go. Thoughts on that, please, Rexpear?
3: You know what? You're
1: absolutely.
3: Yeah. I don't play games anymore.
0: Yes.
1: That's what I mean.
3: I just watch.
0: Yeah. The thing is, sometimes you're under pressure if you're trying to impress the girlfriend, or you're under pressure if the kids want something.
1: Not even that, but sometimes you just want to have fun, so you want to play the games.
0: Right.
1: But you're either like Rags, people, you're like, well, there's no point playing that because I'm not going to win, and blah, blah, blah.
0: Yeah.
1: Or you sort of think, oh, maybe.
0: Maybe you've got a chance.
1: Maybe.
0: Yeah.
1: And then you think, you're like, no, that was fixed as well.
0: See, this is why I don't like Winter Wonderland. Because Winter Wonderland is just one big fun fair.
2: Yeah.
0: It is just a joke. It's not even going to make you feel Christmassy or anything like that. And all they've got is this sort of nonsense around everywhere. So I love that sort of stuff. But anyway, well done on that. I agree with you on that one. Right, listen, I do believe it's time for an act. And who's got the lyrics from a song? Anybody? Campbell, even though he's coming early, is not even interested.
1: I'm on the top 10, and
0: it's
1: actually
0: hard.
1: I've nearly completed it.
0: Have you really?
1: Yeah.
0: I thought it might be a bit more. That's what I chose.
1: It is a bit difficult, but luckily.
0: Do you want to tell Ragspear what it is?
1: So, Ragspear, I have to compile top 10 unexpected collaborations.
3: Oh, you mean like Rihanna and the Klaxons?
0: Oh, Ragspear!
1: There you go.
0: That's a good one.
1: In fact, you've just reminded me of another one that I'm going
2: to... That's a
0: very good one. Okay, so listen...
3: Craig David.
0: This is what I'm talking about. By the way, Ragspear, did you see my Instagram post yet?
3: Which one?
0: There's one on there. 23 years ago, something happened. Have a little look at it when you get a minute. Okay, anyway, so that's what's going on. Right, Ragspear, listen, how's the week been? What do we need to be watching, please?
3: Well, Gospel, I'm going to use the last episode of season 3 of Emily in Paris.
0: Ragspear, do you know the breaking news about Emily in Paris?
3: Sixth season.
0: Is the final one.
3: I think that'd be right.
0: Yeah, I think so. I think so as well. Well, I'm a bit sad, but happy at the same time.
3: And I'm also into the last 3 episodes of The Penguin.
0: Oh!
2: Love that show.
0: So good. So many twists and turns.
3: I had to give it a break for a few days because, you know, it gets quite dark.
0: Yes.
3: I just need a rest. I need a rest.
0: Ragspear, all I'm saying is be prepared. Be prepared.
3: I've got to say, the woman who plays... is it Stephanie Falcone?
0: The sister.
3: Yes.
0: Yes. Or the daughter, sorry.
3: I've got to say, she's really good.
0: Yeah, I was not disappointed. What a twist in the story, though.
3: Yes.
0: It's very, very good.
1: Is this The Penguin?
0: Yes.
3: And I started watching The Burrows last night on Netflix, but it hasn't really caught fire yet.
0: I heard it's a bit of a slow burner.
1: So talking of series that I'm behind on that I've just completed.
0: Go on.
1: Series 2 of The White Lotus.
0: Thoughts?
1: Loved it.
0: Good, didn't it?
1: Yeah, so I'm now moving on to season 3.
0: Okay.
1: Because series 4 is coming out this year.
0: I think it might be the end of the year or beginning of next.
3: Is the White Lotus basically a hotel?
1: So the White Lotus is the name of a hotel chain.
0: Yeah. You ain't saying that.
1: Well, yeah. And every season is at a different one. So the season, you've got the White Lotus in Hawaii is season one. The White Lotus in Sicily is season two. The White Lotus in Thailand is season three.
0: I'm not giving anything away, but the White Lotus, the first...
3: Season four is going to be in Bognor Regis.
0: Yes, I heard that, Ragsby. Yes. In the first one, all I'm going to say is the manager is very uptight. That's all I'm going to say. The manager in the first White Lotus series is very uptight.
1: Oh, yeah.
0: Yeah, I mean, especially at the end. All I'm going to say, if you've seen it, you know what I'm talking about. If you haven't, you're going to love it. Okay, also, can we talk about the last ever episode of The Boys?
1: Yes.
0: Right.
3: Oh, yes. I meant to say that, yes.
0: Rexman, have you seen it?
3: Fantastic.
0: Right, I really enjoyed it. I thought the finale was amazing. You...
1: I have no problems with it.
0: Yeah.
1: I just think it was a little bit lackluster.
0: Now, see, I disagree.
1: Maybe I was a little bit... I've always been a bit confused as to some of the consistencies throughout the series over the years. But
0: yeah.
1: I think, to be fair, it's very hard to wrap up any series.
0: Yeah.
1: It's very hard to do any kind of final episode on anything.
0: That makes anybody
1: and
0: happy.
1: Actually,
0: everybody happy.
1: They did a good job on tying up all the loose ends, I think. But, you know, I felt like the stakes weren't as high as I'd like them to have been.
3: I'm going
1: to
3: say...
0: Man, the man thought he was a god. How much higher can you get?
1: No.
3: I'm going to say something.
0: Go on.
3: I think it leads the opening for another season of it, but with new characters, because, you know, Butcher really wanted to kill them all, and Yui didn't.
0: Yeah.
3: And I thought Butcher was going to get his
1: avoid
3: way.
1: Avoid spoilers.
0: Avoid spoilers, yeah.
3: So...
0: Do you know about the comic book, Ragsbear?
3: I'm aware of the comic
1: book. The comic book version ending, I think I would have liked.
0: I would have loved that. Kelly, do you watch The Boys? Sorry.
2: I have only seen one or two episodes when it came out first, but I do want to try it again.
0: Mate, I'm telling you, you need to get into it. The ending is so, so good. All right, so listen, we need to move on.
3: I'll tell you what I am doing, though.
0: Go on, Ragsby.
3: I'll tell you what I am doing.
0: Go on.
3: You know the House of Dragons coming back?
0: Yes.
3: And I've got all the Game of Thrones books, which I started, and I was like, no, now I'm going to read them all.
0: Yes,
3: and
0: do it.
3: It's basically going to take about 3 years, but I'm going to do it. I've read the first one already, but I'm reading it.
0: Did you know, I think the new series is June. You know, the end of June is coming to us.
3: I didn't
0: want
3: to say anything.
0: Yep.
3: But it's a world exclusive.
0: Yes.
3: In episode two.
0: Yes.
3: In the seventh scene.
0: Yes.
3: I'm in the background.
0: Okay, look out for that. Look out for that. Okay, right, listen, I do believe some of the acting. Have the lyrics sorted?
2: Yeah.
0: Okay, let's get into the acting it then. Right, if you don't know how it works, it's very, very simple. It's lyrics on a song. All you have to do is guess what the song is. Okay, right, so listen. I'm going to break all the rules, Campbell. Do you know what? I heard this on another radio station. They were actually doing accents. You know what I mean?
2: No.
0: They were doing accents. So, Campbell, from you, I would like an Inspector Clouseau-style accent, please.
3: Oh, I was going to say that.
0: Oh, well, we've gone for it,
1: though. Look at that.
0: Look at that, we've done it.
3: I was going to say Luke from Emily in Paris.
0: Okay, okay, we're going to go Inspector...
1: French, basically.
0: French, right, Inspector Clouseau, that's what we're going for. And then, what would you like to give our Kelly? Because Kelly hates this so much. So, Campbell, Ragsbear, what would you like Kelly to be, please?
3: I've given my accent.
0: What is it?
3: I choose one, which is Luke from Emily in Paris.
0: Okay, so we've done that one. Then I would say, could I have a grumpy old... I'll have a grumpy old lady then, please. How's that? That's good, isn't it?
2: Beautiful.
0: Okay, right, okay, are we ready?
2: Yes.
0: Okay, Campbell ready?
2: Start?
1: Okay.
0: Action! Take one.
1: Take me to the place where you go.
2: Where nobody knows!
1: Maybe do the other bit as well.
2: Oh, if it's not your day.
1: Did you just do your own voice?
2: Yes.
0: No, come on, we need a grumpy old lady.
2: No.
0: Come on, you're in a grumpy mood today, so I gave you that one.
2: I know.
0: Okay, action, take one.
1: Take me to the place where you go.
2: Where nobody knows if it's night or day.
1: She's still in her same
2: voice. Please.
1: don't put your life in the hands of rock and roll band.
2: He'll throw it all away.
0: Okay, no effort.
1: Do you know what's great?
0: What?
1: We haven't had Kelly for so long. It's been such a lovely treat to have her back.
0: Yeah.
1: And then we've got this.
0: We've got this. I know. This is what we have to put up with today.
1: With this.
0: I asked her what's wrong. She said, nothing. Shut up. Yeah. Leave me alone. Okay. Action, take two.
1: Take me to the place where you go.
2: Where nobody knows if it's night or day.
4: Please don't put your life in the hands of a rock and roll band.
2: He'll throw it all away.
0: Okay, look, we got a little something there. Okay, right, so if you think you know, well done. If you don't know it, there will be...
1: Rags be straight in with this.
0: Has he got it?
1: Of course he is.
0: I think I know what the song is, but I don't want to give it away. If you think you know, well done. If you don't know it, we will reveal the answer at the end of the show. Rags Beer.
3: Yes.
0: What are the plans for today before you give us your poem? Because you also have to rush off. Yes.
3: You know, since I've got the Spotify recently.
0: Yes, the Spotify, yes.
3: I've been listening to albums that I didn't fully listen to. I think I mentioned this before, maybe.
0: No.
3: I listened to Sade's first album.
0: Fantastic album.
3: By the way, yes. That's the name of the band, not the singer.
0: Okay.
3: So just to everybody's aware, but she has got a name called Sade as well.
0: Yes.
3: I listened to Swing Out Sisters' album, the first one.
0: Lovely.
3: Believe it or not, I listened to Duran Duran's first and second albums for the first time fully the other day.
0: Oh, wow.
3: Even though I knew all the
0: Would
3: songs.
0: You like to tell Kelly how much of a big fan you are of Duran Duran, Ragsby? Ask Ragsby anything about Duran Duran, Kelly, anything.
2: When did Duran Duran release their first song?
3: Oh, that was 1981, Planet Earth.
0: Ask another question. Go.
2: How many numbers?
3: Ask me, who did Simon Le Bon replace as the lead singer? Go on.
0: Ask her that one.
2: Go on, tell us, who is it?
3: Stephen Tintin Duffy.
0: Wow. Stephen Tintin. I'll ask you a question about Duran Duran. Can I ask you another question, Rex, about Duran Duran? When was their first collabo with Nile Rodgers?
3: Oh, that was when they did The Reflex. So that was in 1984. The Reflex. It was quite a slow song.
0: Okay.
3: And he basically sped it up. And that's when they...
0: Kelly, hit him with another one.
2: Oh, goodness. Yeah. How many number ones did Duran Duran have?
3: They had two number ones in the UK.
2: Ooh.
3: And View to a Kill was the only James Bond song to go to number one in America.
2: Oh my goodness.
0: Okay, Rexby, I'm going to ask you one more question, okay? Where are Duran Duran from?
3: Well, three of them are from Birmingham. And Simon Le Bon is from... And that's why they're best friends with UB40, by the way.
0: Right, okay.
3: And Simon Le Bon's from Pinner, so he's from my neck of the woods.
0: So he's from our ends, and the rest of the band are from... he's a West London boy.
2: Ah.
0: Yeah, so there you go. Campbell, you're going to ask one question to Rags Beer about Duran Duran, please.
3: Uni in Birmingham.
1: Where did the name Duran Duran come from?
2: So,
0: your dad, you should have signed. You should open this box, man. Okay, go on, Rags Beer.
3: Barbarella.
0: Rags Beer.
1: What did you say?
3: Have you seen Barbarella?
1: I have not.
3: With Jane Fonda.
1: I know of it, but I haven't seen it.
3: I'm going to say this. When you watch Barbarella, it's probably best to be a little bit...
0: Drunk. Just be drunk.
3: Yeah. It's a beautifully made film, but she's basically... She looks beautiful in the film.
0: Jane Fonda looks amazing in this. Yeah.
3: And she is some sort of detective or police officer in space, and she has to go and capture the evil scientist, Durand Durand.
0: There you go. It all makes sense now. Okay, right. As a little treat, Rexby, just give me one second, please. I'm just loading something. Hopefully, it's going to load straight up. This, Kelly, is my favourite Duran Duran tune. We just spoke about it. I'm just going to fast forward and it goes like this.

0: See, that's what you would not hear on Westside. So that's a tune you could maybe.
1: There you go. There that you could go. Be it.
0: That could be it. Something like that. Okay, so Rexby, listen, you're running out of time because you need to shoot off. Is there any special music you need for your poem? Or are you happy with what we've got lined up?
2: Well, gosh, pal.
0: Yeah.
2: At this moment in time, yeah. I'm having some refurbishments done to the manor.
0: Yes.
2: I had Chambers do some work in the garden yesterday.
0: Lovely.
2: Making a bee part there.
0: Yeah.
2: And the windows have been done. And yesterday, me and Mrs. the Bard were supervising the servants as they moved stuff out of the living room.
0: Okay.
2: In anticipation of the carpet.
0: Love it.
2: And that meant...
0: Yes.
2: My beloved armchair was taken away.
0: Oh, no.
2: So,
0: yes.
2: The new armchair has not arrived yet.
0: Okay, so where are we sitting? On just an ordinary chair, then?
2: I'm sitting in the snug.
0: Oh, okay, that's fine, then. That's okay.
2: I'm so comfortable in there.
0: All I asked you was you need any special music.
2: Yeah.
0: Okay,
2: so I wanted to... Yeah, maybe something cosy-ish.
0: Well, we'll just stick with this, Rexby.
2: Yeah, what is it? Summertime.
0: No, this will do. Okay, Rexby. Okay, are you ready?
2: Yes.
0: Okay, right, listen. The floor is yours.
2: Armchair. 21 years my companion. 21 years my friend. You were here before the children and before we moved to these ends. I've sat in you all these times, watching my favourite telly shows, reading a good book and falling asleep nice and cosy in your nooks. You've gathered me up and held me in, comfortable and cosy in your leather skin. But alas, my friend, you've been taken by a charity. You're not an armchair in the sky. So whoever gets you next, my friend, they will have a ball in your cosy arms that I miss now that you're gone. The end.
0: Oh, Rexby, I do apologise for that interruption there. That was actually very cute.
3: That was very...
0: That was heartwarming.
3: It was almost like a eulogy.
0: Do you know what?
2: I'm going to tell you, Campbell.
0: It really
2: I'm
0: was.
2: I'm going to tell you this, Campbell.
0: Yes, go on.
2: Occasionally, Goss passed to my house.
0: Yeah, go on.
2: And sat in my chair. That's me very angry.
3: Goss, can you also stop?
0: No, do you know what it is? I can't play on this
3: just
0: side.
3: Just don't touch it.
0: No, I found music that I should have played for this.
3: But
0: that's
3: didn't.
0: What I'm saying. Rexby could do it again.
3: You've
0: to this.
3: Him twice.
0: No, but Rexby, if you want to listen to this, do you think you could do that poem again to this? Wait, listen. I think this would be perfect for Rexby to do his poem to.
3: You're not going to be able to play it.
0: Well, I won't be able to hear it properly. But the problem I've got is PC1 is not working properly. And you can't hear anything. But anyway, Rexby, I have to say, I feel you're really missing that, aren't you? That armchair.
2: Do you know what happened, right?
0: Go on.
2: I arranged for the British Heart Foundation to pick it up.
0: Yeah.
2: And then they can pass it over to somebody else who needs it. And it was in pretty good nick.
0: Yes.
2: And what happened was I quickly jumped in the shower and, of course, they turned up.
0: Yeah.
2: So I never got a chance to say a proper goodbye.
0: Oh, no. Do you know what this reminds me of? Do you know what this reminds me of? It's not the same, but kind of the same. Who used to watch Fraser?
3: Yeah.
0: You know how much he hated his dad's armchair? That chair he used to sit in, he hated it, right? I mean, he proper hated it. He tried his best to cover it up or do stuff with it. Then there was one time, just by mistake, he had the builders in and it got broken or he got thrown off the air thing. And his dad was so upset, really upset. And he goes, I'm going to have to move out of the house because you basically killed my chair.
3: Do you remember in Friends as well, Joey and Chandler's Lazy Boys? And then one of them, they break, don't they?
0: Yeah, and it's like the heart, it's heartbreaking. So is it heartbreaking, Rex, but you never got to say goodbye to it?
2: I'm over it now.
0: Oh, okay, yeah, we've moved on.
3: There we go.
0: Has the new one arrived?
2: It's very weird. I'll send you a picture because the whole living room is completely bare.
0: Send it now, the Rexby. Send it now.
2: Yeah, apart from my new chairs.
0: Oh, okay. Let's have a look at the new chairs. Send us the pictures.
2: Yeah, I will do.
0: Okay, Rexby, listen, I will speak to you.
2: And the other thing I had to do before I go was I had to clear out the sideboard because that's to be moved.
0: Yeah.
2: So I took out all of my medals. All 38 of them. I think there's more than that.
0: Yeah.
2: Oh my gosh. I put them in a shoebox. They weigh a ton. It's quite struggling to get them up the stairs.
0: This is what happens when you run a lot, Rexby. You earn all these great medals. All right. So listen, Rexby, I'm here next weekend. Campbell is not. You'll speak to him in three weekends from now. Is that right, Rex?
2: Yes.
0: Campbell's? Yeah, 3 weekends. Yeah. 3 weeks. I will speak to you next week then.
2: I'm running another 10K because I'm mad doing it in this heat.
0: Okay, do it. Just do it. It's fine. Okay, we will speak to you next week then.
2: I bid you Adieu.
0: Bye, Rexbeard, the legend that is Campbell's.
1: Holla.
0: There we go. All right, he just disappeared there. Quick time. All right, listen, it is tea break time. But before tea break, I don't normally do this on a Sunday, but Kelly was here today.
4: Hi.
0: Yeah.
4: Oh.
0: And I think Kelly definitely needs a treat. So
4: my goodness.
0: Something new.
4: Wow.
0: It might be a little bit soft in the middle. I don't know. I feel like they're melted a little bit. Tell everybody what I've just given you, Kelly.
4: You have just given us a Twix, but it's hazelnut.
0: I know. And then, Kelly, you know what? I'm going to give you two.
4: Oh my goodness.
3: She hasn't deserved this.
0: She's
3: been moaning and miserable.
4: I've not been moaning.
1: Oh, you've not been moaning.
0: Yeah. Do you know, she deserves it. 100% she deserves
3: hazelnut
0: it.
3: Hazelnut Twix.
4: Where did you find these?
0: Listen, I've always
3: got... I've got sources.
0: Oh,
3: I reckon it's going to taste a bit like Kinder Bueno.
0: I tried it, but I tried one stick as it was. Mm. Right, as it was.
3: Why is it melted?
0: The second one... Because it was hot in the
3: good.
0: No, but
3: good.
0: It'd be okay. But anyway, then the other one I had made a cup of tea.
3: Oh my God, they're terrible.
0: No, they're all right. Just eat it.
3: The two fingers are fused together into one.
0: This is one big one then, isn't it? But anyway, I had one as it was. The second one I had with a cup of tea or was it coffee, whatever, but it was amazing.
4: Mm-hmm.
0: Dip it in there. Oh, I hate Twix, but that I love.
4: Yeah.
0: That is really, really good. Okay, right, listen, it's time for the old school classics. Do not move, stay there. And also tea break time. Come with us for a tea break. We're going to ask it at 7. And we deserve a tea, coffee, orange juice, whatever you want.
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1: Got your hands up.
2: Let's take it back to the classics.
3: Westside Classics.
2: That's right, listen, you've got four classics around coming your way. Come with us for a tea break. We're going to after 7 o'clock. Tea, orange juice, whatever you want. Come and join us.
1: Oh.
2: Classics. All right, listen, kicking off with a little bit of Nelly with Kelly, then it's a tweet, then you've got 50 Cent, and you've got Mark Ronson. I know, we are spoiling you.

0: coffee's just arrived. Campbell's come and got his matcha. Kelly, what are you drinking?
1: A latte.
0: Lovely. How's the new Twix, by the way? There you go. Listen, look out for it. It's the hazelnut Twix. It's very, very nice. A little treat for the crew today. Campbell wants another one, so I have to give him another one from the vehicle a little bit later on. But before that, I'll give you a bit more music, but I have to give you some adverts because I've got bills to pay. Then we're going to come back with the wrong answers, which is around the corner. Campbell's top 10 of unusual collabos is done and ready to go. Right, stay there. Don't go anywhere.
2: West Side. West London, your

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0: going to press pause on this. So how is this something new work? Kelly, can you explain, please?
1: Yes, indeed. So something new is a segment where I will play three brand new songs for you that you should have in your playlist rotation.
0: Right. So listen, you've got them lined up, ready to go. I think you have, haven't you?
1: I do indeed. It's see the one that says 24 hours?
0: I see it, my love.
2: That's a banger. I was just about to say, I hope that's in the list.
1: Right. But it's number one on the list.
2: Had to be.
0: Right, so here we go. Before we move into this, Campbell, how was your Twix?
2: Do you know what?
0: Be honest.
2: It was actually very good.
0: Did it work with the matcha?
2: I had it pre-matcha.
0: Oh, okay.
2: So it was a good little, like, warm-up. I wouldn't have mixed it. I've had hazelnut matcha before, and it was too much.
0: Right. This was good.
2: It was good. Aside from the fact that it was slightly melted.
0: Okay. But I can't blame me.
1: That's not
0: the weather.
2: That's not Twix, that's you.
1: They refuse to go.
0: Blame me.
2: It's not like you have a refrigerator. I mean, God, like, I can't expect you to have a refrigerated van or something like that.
0: Do you know what I mean?
2: That would be crazy.
0: I've got an idea, by the way, about this thing I've got to do today that I don't want to do.
2: Yeah.
0: And we're going to do something.
2: We're going to do?
0: We are.
2: Am I involved in this?
0: You are. I'm going to explain a little bit later.
2: I know what we're going to do.
0: Okay, wait a minute. Anyway, so listen, let's move on, because it's time for something new. Now, Kelly, where are we starting, please?
1: So we are starting. Stormzy is back releasing his own music for the first time in over 3 years.
0: Yep.
1: We have seen him do some features in between that, but this is like his first song that he's releasing himself. So he's teamed up with Odile, and I think this is actually going to be the track of the summer. It's called 24 Hours. It reimagines Egypt's classic song In the Morning, so it kind of fuses that little older nostalgic sound with the new wave that's coming through.
0: Shall we listen to this?
2: It's a banger.
0: I don't have to go
1: banger.
0: There. I can go here.

0: right, so listen.
1: We'll have
0: he's
1: to give
0: back
1: it a full spin.
0: With brand new shiny music.
1: Brand new shiny music, yeah.
0: And right, so this is out now.
1: Out now, yeah. Out now for everyone to grab it wherever you listen to your music.
0: Do we know anything about an album or anything like that?
1: There is nothing bubbling at the moment,
0: right.
1: But I mean, he seems to be getting the wheels back in motion, so...
0: Are we saying
1: let's
0: watch
1: just
0: this
1: hold
0: space?
1: Out. Let's just hold out, yeah,
0: okay.
1: Watch this space.
0: Very good start. Where do we go next then, please?
1: Okay, next we are going to K1.
0: Yes.
1: She has had people in a chokehold for at least the past year. She's been teasing the B-side of her, or since the release of her project, With All Due Respect, which was released last year.
0: Yeah.
1: And basically, she's been teasing them on TikTok. She's kept us going, but on Friday she finally released two of the tracks that's going to be on the project. Now, originally I did want to play the song, which is called Idea of Love. She'd done a beautiful version of it on Colours. She had a little string quartet involved as well. But unfortunately, there's bad words in it and we can't get a clean edit. So we're going to play the other song, which is called Touch Myself.
0: Right, okay, we'll have a little listen to this. Do you know what? I don't like it when they don't do the radio edit.
1: I know, it's so annoying.
0: You should do it. Well, let's have a little...

0: Yeah.
1: This is, and so this is not the one that we can play because of naughty words, but this is what's came out before, right?
0: So the two of them were released as like a small little LP kind of thing. So she released Touch Myself and Idea of Love on the same project. Yeah. Well, same little day. But she is releasing the actual project, which is going to be the B-side, in June.
1: Okay, right, so watch out for that.
0: Watch out for that,
1: okay,
0: absolutely.
1: Right, so where do we go next?
0: Now, next we are going to bring back some upbeat tempo. We're going back with the summer vibes.
1: Yeah.
0: Georgia Smith is back in her garage era, and I'm absolutely obsessed with it. Also, just in time for festival season.
1: Did Georgia disappear on us for a minute, or is she
0: Georgia didn't really disappear. Yeah. She just wasn't making as much noise as she had. Because remember, she had Crush with AJ Tracy last year and stuff like that.
1: Yeah.
0: She's also been celebrating 10 years since the release of her hit single, Blue Light.
1: Yeah.
0: And she's also set to play All Points East in a few weeks.
1: Okay.
0: So this is her brand new track, and it's called What's Done Is Done.
1: Okay, right. So listen, let's have a quick listen to this. I love Georgia Smith. Did you hear the tune that she done for the TV series Bait?
0: Yes. Which,
1: right, so how James Bond was that? I'm telling you, when the new James Bond film comes out, people in charge of James Bond's films, can you please look at Georgia Smith for the title track? But anyway, let's have a quick listen to this.

0: This is so OG Joy. I love this. So is this out now?
1: This is out right now. Yeah. And I don't know, there's just something about this song. Every time I hear it, it just like takes over me.
0: Yeah.
1: Like just the bounce and her vocals is like...
0: So this one you want, I want you to visualise in your head right now. It's a nice hot day out there. Yeah. Okay. But this one I want you to visualise.
1: Right, tell
0: me. I want you to visualise this. You've got your shades on, right?
1: Yeah.
0: Right. You're in your t-shirt, your shorts, okay? You're on a moped and now you're on your way to a lovely beach and this is blasting.
1: Down the coast.
0: Mate, you're in a car.
1: Beautiful.
0: You're blasting this and you are getting ready for your trip to the beach on a hot sunny day. And this is what's blasting out your car.
1: But was it always just her?
0: I'm telling you, this is where it's going to be. Right, honestly, that is amazing, amazing, amazing. Right, so that's your three done.
1: That's the three. So
0: The full version will be on our Spotify.
1: Yeah. I'll give it a little share on social so everyone can find it there. But just a quick reminder of who we had. We had Stormzy and Odile with 24 Hours. We had K1 with Touch Myself. And that last one was Georgia Smith, What's Done Is Done.
0: Right, really is as simple as that. Right, listen, look out for it next week. Kelly will post on the socials and then you'll know exactly where you need to go. Can I give you a bit of new music?
1: I would love for you to give
0: me some
1: new music.
0: And you know I normally do this sort of stuff.
1: Oh
0: I'm
1: my
0: not
1: goodness,
0: this sort of
1: I'm
0: person.
1: Shocked.
0: Right, so I heard this on another radio station.
1: Okay.
0: And this radio station is not a radio station that I would associate this sort of music on.
1: Okay. Okay.
0: The radio station I'm talking about is the biggest radio station listened to in this country and in Europe.
1: Right.
0: And that's Radio 2.
1: Okay.
0: Right, and they played this tune.
1: Okay.
0: And I was like, oh my God, are you listening?
1: I'm ready.
0: Are you ready?
1: Yeah, play
0: it. Are you
1: sure? Let's do it.
0: Okay. If you see Kelly's face right now, no, Kelly, not allowed to stare. Do you like the beginning of that?
1: Huh?
0: Do you like the beginning of that?
1: I do love the beginning of
0: Want
1: that.
0: A bit more?
1: Yeah.
0: Okay.

0: mean, we talked about Kehlani a couple of weeks ago when she released the album.
1: Yeah.
0: As I said then, I'm still a little bit bittersweet with the whole thing because there is some great tracks like this, and we've got Folded and stuff like that.
1: Do we just take it track by track then?
0: I think it is because Another Lover with Lil Wayne, this song, Folded, they're all great tracks on it. But some of the other ones are just...
1: Not so happy with.
0: No, but I mean it is. I think it's just we need to look at them as individual songs.
1: So all I'm going to say is this was on Radio 2. I know we should listen to Westside all the time, but it's good to see what the competition doing. Radio 2 is not our competition because they're in the same ballpark.
0: But this,
1: it was so good, man.
0: Yeah.
1: And all I'm going to say is it's there.
0: Yeah.
1: It's there. If you want to get involved,
0: I'm impressed.
1: It's
0: well
1: on the album.
0: Thank you very much.
1: Thank you very much. Okay, right. So listen, where do we go next? Well, basically, we're going to jump into the overtime hour and where do we go with the overtime hour? Well, you're going to find out in, I reckon, Heart is Bigger Than Radio 2. Senior Station Management is coming with that. Okay, so what we're going to do right now, we're going to jump into some adverts. We're going to come back to the overtime hour. And what I thought was, we'll do all summer tunes, but I need you to come up with, it's not West Side, but...
0: I have it ready
1: to
0: go.
1: Okay, well, we will talk about that in a minute.
0: Okay.
1: What Senior Station Management is saying? Hold on, let's have a little look. Okay, right, I'm just lining up thing. What else is he saying? Okay, right. He wants me to play a theme tune. I will do Senior Station Management. Don't worry, that's coming up a little bit later on. Because we also lost somebody big in broadcasting this week as well. I will tell you a bit about that a little bit later on. Right, stay there. Overtime Hour's about to begin.
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2: 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Keep it Westside.
1: Let's go. Right, listen, we are in the overtime hour, but where to begin? So listen, kids, I want to keep it summer, upbeat tunes, because the hot weather's here now. Where do we begin? That's a very good question.
2: Get on the Westside.
1: Campbell, when I say summer and upbeat, what do you reckon?
4: Well.
1: Yes.
4: Here's the thing.
1: Here's my thing.
4: I know you well.
1: Okay, all right, okay.
4: So,
1: can I just say, last week he did this whole marathon nonsense with Neo, marathon nonsense with Akon. You're never going to get that on this show with me.
4: Yeah.
1: Okay, I'll tell you that
4: right now. That's why I do it. Whenever I'm in the driver's seat, I'm like, right, this is my chance to play
1: these songs.
4: That's
1: why we lose listeners.
4: Not at all.
1: Anyway, right, go on.
4: Akon and Neo sold out four nights in the O2 Arena.
1: Yeah. You don't do six tracks in a row.
4: Would we lose listeners?
1: Yes, I think we do.
4: I think you're going to play some of the dancey songs that you usually play. I wonder if you might go for not Swedish House Mafia. Yeah, Swedish House Mafia.
1: Okay, Swedish House Mafia, what are you saying?
0: Oh, goodness, I don't know. I can't think of any songs.
1: Okay. Let's start here.
0: Baby.

0: thought it was an overtime out.
1: No.
2: That's probably not. We've got the second and third thing.
1: No wonder you thought it was so random.
3: You don't have to do your levels, do you?
2: No, I like to hit this bit. That's one of the
3: So we have to shout over music. No, we're either we don't speak.
2: That bit of bass guitar from Mark Ronson is killing.
3: To leave
2: I love
3: it.
2: That bit. Okay, right, so we're going to stay in this world. Where do we go next? Good question. I think Campbell's Campbell might like this one. I think Kelly might like this one. We're going to go here.

0: That's it, better.
1: No, wait, wait.
0: You can't ask me to speak on the mic and then have the music full volume.
2: Listen.
0: You need to learn.
2: Listen.
0: Doing the same thing, I hope.
2: He's going, no, listen.
0: Yeah, good.
2: Do you know what?
0: Learn your levels.
2: No, he's not talking about that. He's loving the music today. He's really loving the music today.
0: I hope he's talking about the levels as well.
2: Yeah. He goes, is that record stuck? All right, I'm dedicating that to senior station management. Okay, before anything else, we need to get the second clue out of the way. Let's do this. And the third.
3: Time for what film is it?
2: Oh, I'm sorry. I'm on the Campbell's. I shouldn't get you to do your own intro.
3: It's ridiculous.
2: Sorry. Campbell, what's the time for, please?
4: Ladies and gentlemen, it is now time for. What film is it?
2: Did you hear that? It's like, yeah. No, I love that. All right, we don't know how it works. Explain, please.
0: Yeah, it's real simple, right?
2: Yeah.
0: Ooh. So basically, she gonna give you like three clues.
2: She gonna give you three clues.
0: Yeah. Those three clues, when you get them, right?
2: Yeah.
0: It's just one answer.
2: Yeah.
0: Hey. And when that one answer's correct and that,
2: yeah.
0: Well, then like it's just like a sense of pride in that.
2: So, we need a reminder, please, of the first two.
3: Well, you've only gotten one clue so far. Clue was robotic friends and enemies.
2: And we said something about Star Wars. You said, no, go away, leave me alone.
3: Ew.
2: Okay, so we need a second clue.
3: So your second clue is there are five films in this franchise.
2: Five?
3: Five.
2: Okay, I've got an idea.
3: Yeah, do you want to guess?
2: Yeah.

0: that's a good one. Yeah, there's about five, isn't
1: there? There is five of those. But
2: not about guests, but yeah, unfortunately.
1: But it's not.
0: That's so interesting.
1: Do you want to take a
0: robots,
1: guess?
0: Friends and enemies, yeah. And there are five in this franchise.
1: Yeah.
0: Just before she gives the third clue, just need a little brain power time. TikTok, TikTok, TikTok.
1: Come on.
0: No.
1: Okay,
0: go on.
1: Right, we need a third, please.
2: Okay, your third and final clue. This star-studded cast includes Shia LaBeouf and Megan Fox.
0: Oh,
3: silly.
1: Okay, who's that silly Billy?
3: That was silly of us.
1: You don't know.
3: He's so silly.
1: You're so silly.
3: Silly.
1: Okay, very good, though. Very good. If you think you know one, and if you don't know, there will be a reveal at the end of the show. Okay, right. Top 10 ready to go?
3: Yeah.
1: Okay, are you ready with it?
3: Yeah.
1: All right, no filming required?
3: Nah.
1: No, okay, let's get into this. So, the top 10 today, Campus Campbell, was?
0: So, the top 10 was unexpected collaborations.
1: In music we're talking about here,
0: music.
1: Okay.
0: Music, unexpected collaborations.
1: Okay.
0: And I'm going to explain a little bit as I get to the top five as to why I chose
1: Was there any outsiders?
0: They're all outsiders. They're unexpected collaborations.
1: No, but I mean outsiders.
0: No,
1: just get straight into this then. Number 10, please.
0: Number 10 was Kanye West and Chris Martin from Coldplay.
1: That's so random.
0: Homecoming.
1: Right, okay.
0: Now, it was random, but it feels, now we know Kanye, it feels normal.
1: It feels like
0: he likes collabs with that, right?
1: Yeah, yeah. Number 9.
0: Number 9 is Eminem and Ed Sheeran.
1: When did that happen?
0: It's actually happened 3 times now.
2: 3?
0: But the first time was on the song River. So they both featured on each other's album songs and stuff like that. But the first time it was on the song River, obviously it was super random. And then when Ed Sheeran performed at Wembley, he brought out Eminem. Or when Eminem performed, he brought
1: vice
0: out...
1: Vice versa.
0: Basically,
1: yeah,
0: one of them guest appearances. So it's an unexpected collaboration, but now they're besties.
1: It's just best mates. Oh, okay, number 8, please.
0: Number 8 is Shana Paul and the Saturdays.
1: Oh, yes! That's a great tune!
2: What
0: about
2: us?
1: Yes.
0: Didn't expect it, but there it was.
1: That is a banger of a tune. There okay, number 7, please.
0: Number 7, along a similar vein, Stormzy and Lil Mix. Power. Yeah.
1: I don't remember that one. When did that happen?
0: Little British girl bands performing with
1: wait a minute.
0: With acts you never would have expected. But yes, Stormzy and Little Mix Power is number 7.
1: Number 6, please.
0: Number 6. Now, actually thinking about it, maybe in America this was not as random. But you remember Nelly, the rapper?
1: Yes.
0: Him collaborating with Tim McGraw, the country singer.
2: Oh.
1: Now, what was the name of that song?
0: Over and Over.
1: Okay.
0: It's all in my head.
1: Yeah, okay.
0: Now, obviously, country and rap seems
1: it's
0: weird.
1: Not our thing.
0: But Nelly actually, his album was called Country Grammar. So the more I think about it, I think actually this makes a little bit of sense.
1: Okay, we understand that. Mm-hmm. Right, we're getting into the top 5, so this is quite big. Okay, number 5, please.
0: Top 5. Number 5, T-Pain.
1: Yeah.
0: And Lily Allen.
1: I can see that working.
0: It does work. It worked. Yeah, it was called 5 o'clock.
1: Yeah.
0: It's 5 o'clock in the morning.
1: Right.
0: But when you think about it, T-Pain and then a British singer, Lily Allen, like, you know, it's crazy.
1: It's a bit random. Okay, number 4.
0: Number 4, probably the best unexpected collaboration ever to happen.
1: Okay.
0: They did a whole album together.
1: Yeah.
2: Ooh.
0: This is Jay-Z and Linkin Park.
1: But you know what? That worked so well together.
0: But when it happened, unexpected.
1: Yeah, we were like, this is a bit mad.
0: But now...
1: Can I just say something before you carry on?
0: Yeah.
1: So Public Enemy did something like that years ago. They've done that before. So Jay-Z...
0: Hip-hop and rock works.
1: All works so well.
0: Jay-Z and Linkin Park, numb.
1: Love that. Okay. Where were we? Sorry,
0: we're in the top 3 now.
1: Okay, number 3 then, please.
0: So, Kanye.
1: Yes.
0: Rihanna.
1: Yes.
0: And Paul McCartney.
1: What? When? What?
2: Yes.
1: Where was this one?
0: It was 4 or 5 seconds.
1: Okay.
0: And Paul McCartney actually doesn't sing. He's just playing the guitar.
1: Oh, okay. So he's in it, but he's not singing.
0: It's a subtle one. But what was funny was when the song came out, you had the kids going like, who's this Paul McCartney?
1: The McCartney dude. Yeah, what's all
0: that
1: about?
0: That was definitely a bit of an unexpected one there.
1: Okay, number 2.
0: Number 2, Justin Timberlake revived a dead man in the legend that is Michael Jackson.
1: Yeah. Oh,
2: yeah, yeah.
1: Yes!
0: Love never felt so good.
1: Right, which I think we have got on the system.
0: He
1: okay.
0: resurrected a man and collaborated.
1: I mean,
0: you can't get more unexpected than that.
1: He really can't. Okay, right, I'm just going for the better finish. And coming in at number 1. This better be worth it, mate.
0: You're not going to like this. Now, the reason I've chosen this song is because this song came out. People loved it.
1: Yeah.
0: They listened to it.
1: Yeah.
0: years later,
1: yeah,
0: it was revealed that another person was on this song that no one knew about.
1: Okay.
2: Ooh.
0: Drake and Jay-Z had a song called Pound Cake.
2: Yeah.
0: Years later, probably about 10 years later, everyone realized the vocals on it was Ellie Goulding.
1: Are you joking me?
0: We have it on the system.
1: Yeah.
2: No way.
0: And if, there you go. Some people, like, you know the song.
2: I'm just, I know the song, and it's just.
0: It's Ellie Goulding. It was such a surprise.
2: Oh my God.
0: Just her.
2: I can actually hear it.
1: I can
2: hear it.
1: Now I can visualize it. So you're number one.

0: content. Wow.
1: Yeah, we are blown away.
2: Let's get some goosebumps.
1: I'm actually going to give you a heads up. I'm going to give you a salute for this. This is like
3: After Hours at Il Molino.
1: It's a banger. It is a banger. Okay, all I've got to say is that's a very good top 10. Well done on that. Okay, so listen, your number one was Pound Cake, all right? And Ellie Goulding, Jay-Z, and Drake together. Who would have thought that mix?
0: She's not even credited. That's the crazy part.
1: That is some ingredients there for a pound cake. Okay, so listen, going back to the music. Want to keep in the same vibe, but want to switch it up just a little bit. What about this then, kids? West London's finest. What was that, mate?
4: Oi, oi.
1: Oi.

0: the yacht, he love like a pop star. And when I'm in my ends, I'm a block star. Wait, everybody run from the cop car. And now I know about sober. Just a block boy sitting in a Rover. I got my friends and my fam on my shoulder. I've been cold, but my money got me colder.
1: Jam's saying, why do we play pound cake, right? Because we're not in that world, man. We're in this world.
2: Maybe later if we get into the world.
1: We'll see, we'll see. Okay, we've got It's Not West Side Buck coming up straight off the adverts. But before that, I want to squeeze in one more for the adverts, right? We want to stay in this world. Campbell's Campbell, yeah. You're going to love me for this. Are you ready?
2: Go on, then. Do you like trumpets? Let's go. Trumpets?
1: Yes.
2: Yeah, go on, then.
1: Do you like trumpets?
3: I love trumpets.
1: What was that, mate?
2: Oi! Insane! Wheel up, wheel up!
1: Wheel up for you, mate!
2: Three wheels up!
1: Pulled it, pulled it!
2: Okay,
1: here we go again, here we go again. We pulled it. We're bringing it back.
2: Hey!
1: Mm-yeah, mm-yeah!

0: Friday, which is a garage and grime festival in Peckham. It's on all weekend, but I only went Friday.
1: Okay, and who was performing? You went
0: performing. We had DEE, Conductor, Hamdi, Giggs was headlining.
1: And was it good?
0: It was so good.
1: I love that. Okay, right, listen, talk about Kelly. We've got a brand new feature. No, I said talking about Kelly. We've got a new feature. It's called, it's not West Side, but we'll explain more after the adverts. Do not move.
2: West Side. West London, your summer starts here. Hanwell Carnival is back and...

0: Okay, right, so listen, it's time for, it's not West Side, but Campbell's. Campbell, explain, please.
1: So, every week, one of us in the studio is going to be nominated to represent a song that's not for West Side, but...
0: It's a great tune.
1: It's a banger. Mm. And it's Kelly's responsibility this week. She's kicking us off...
0: With
2: the Scissor Sisters, Filthy Gorgeous.
0: Why have you gone for this?
2: I actually have no idea.
1: So
2: I was
1: random.
2: Trying to think of songs, and then I just wanted
0: something that was... Should we have a quick listen? Should we see?
2: I just wanted something that was a bit of a bop because the sun's outside, and I mean, Scissor Sisters are amazing.
0: They are amazing.
1: It's definitely not West Side.
0: Yeah, and they definitely have reformed.
2: And it definitely is a great song.
0: Do you know what? It's got that vibe, innit?
3: Everybody want to talk about the sisters, yeah, cutting it up, this is going to be a little bit of ting, whop on the thing with the West Side ting.
0: Yeah, keep it going, keep it going.
3: Everybody want to know a little bit of ting.
0: Keep it going.
3: Everybody thinks of the Stephen Cole.

0: a choice, man.
1: Thank you.
0: This is a banger. Scissor Sisters.
1: Scissor Sisters.
0: You know what? This is like 12 years old.
1: I know. I'm setting
0: it's
1: the
0: crazy.
1: Tone now.
0: It is really, really good. All right. So I want to stay in this world then.
1: Okay, right, let's
0: because
1: do
0: that,
1: it.
0: That sort of funky beat, I love it. And I'm thinking, well, we want to keep the summer tunes going, right?
1: Yeah.
0: So I don't think you'll be disappointed, Kelly, with the next choice I've got
1: lined
0: up.
1: Tell me what
0: is
1: it?
0: So you did well there, and you've encouraged me now to stay in this world. And we're going to go here. Yo, drop it now. We promise everybody they will hear this fully on your on our Spotify, but they get to hear it in full now.
1: Ooh.
0: Yeah, it's the Georgia Smith tune that we Kelly spoke about earlier, and I have to play it because it is a banger. A summer banger.

0: over me. I don't know what he's doing. He's trying to kiss me. Charles, it's okay. You don't have to kiss me, man. It's all right. It's fine.
1: Give it a little. I just want you to.
0: This
1: give
0: time
1: it a little...
0: last year, it was our turn. You can have it this year. It's only taken you 22 give years. It little... It's fine. It's only taken 22 years. Okay. Right. Listen, we're staying in this world. We're going to go here. This is what I like to call a jam special. You ready? Go on, Campbells.
2: You like ask us questions and we're not on mic.
0: No, you are on mic now.
2: Yeah. It's a banger.
0: It is. It's what we
2: funky
0: call a jam.
2: House. It's all about
0: it's
2: funky
0: jam
2: house.
0: Special. It's a jam special. Jam for you.

0: All right, so listen, we need to move on. I do believe it's Disaster Mind time now. Campbell's Campbell is set. He's itching to get into Disaster Mind.
1: It's 10:40.
0: It's the normal time. Wait. No, it's not your turn. It's the normal time. Relax yourself. Thank you. All right, ladies and gentlemen, it's time to hand the mic to Quizmaster Extraordinaire, Mr. Campbell's Campbell, for today's Disaster Mine. Campbell's Campbell, the floor is yours.
2: Good morning, ladies and gentlemen. Good morning, Goss.
0: Good morning.
2: Good morning, Kelly.
3: Good morning.
2: Good morning, Charles. Yeah, I know, he has no idea.
0: Wait.
2: He's such an amateur.
0: You're not on mic yet, you haven't asked any questions yet. Don't worry.
2: Such an amateur.
0: Yes.
2: Anyway, five questions. Yes. Film, TV, music, travel, and festivals related.
3: Ooh.
0: Okay.
2: Question one.
0: Question number?
3: One.
0: Thank you.
2: Film.
0: Yes.
2: Who plays the voice of Mario in the new animated movies?
0: Oh.
4: As in Mario's in
2: Mario. As in Super Mario.
0: I have no idea, but I'm having to take educated guess.
2: Okay, we'll keep your educated guess yourself for now.
0: Yes.
2: Do you two, either of you know?
5: I have no idea, but I'm also happy to make a guess, which is probably not right.
0: Okay, so Charles can go first.
4: I'm going to make a guess, but it's not educated.
0: Okay. That's fine.
4: Jack Black.
0: Do you know what?
3: That's actually a good one.
2: Okay, and Kelly, you're saying...
5: I was actually going to say Jack Black as well.
2: Sure you were, but okay, cool.
0: This is random, but I don't know if it is this person. I'm going to say Chris Pratt.
2: Chris Pratt. Okay, question two.
0: Question
3: two.
2: Name a cast member of the show Margot's Got Money Problems. It's a new Apple TV show.
0: Of course it is.
2: Can you name any cast members from Margot's Got Money Problems?
4: I got one.
2: He's got one. Goss, have you got any idea?
0: Again, no, but I'm happy to take a guess.
2: Kelly, you
5: no
2: any idea?
5: Idea
2: Kelly,
5: at
2: you go
5: all.
2: First.
5: Sydney Sweeney.
2: Charles, where are you? Are you just taking a random guess in the dark?
4: 100%.
0: Oh, then Charles should go.
4: Are we talking character names or are we talking like actual.
2: Actors, if you can. Goss, you go first.
0: I probably know more than Charles because I'll give you a whole.
2: He said he's
0: 100%. 100%. There's no way Charles is 100%.
2: Charles.
0: There's no way. Okay.
2: All right, go on, Charles. You say yours.
4: Courtney Cox.
0: I don't know.
2: And
0: Courtney
2: Goss.
0: Cox. I think. What's her name? I've forgotten her name now.
2: Oh.
0: Put me under pressure, Campbell. So enough.
2: Five.
0: Yeah.
2: Four.
0: Yeah.
2: Three. Two, one.
0: Nicole Kidman. Yeah, that's the name I was trying to remember anyway. But I think the main actress is in the last Predator film. I can't remember her name.
2: Interesting.
0: Yeah.
2: Question three.
0: Question
2: music.
3: Three.
0: I'll go first.
2: Which song trending on TikTok because of the movie Apex?
0: I have no idea.
3: What?
0: So I have no idea. I'm just going to say Duran Duran, The Reflex.
2: There, okay. Goss is saying Duran Duran.
0: Yes.
2: The Reflex.
0: Yes.
2: Either of you know?
4: I definitely don't watch it.
2: The song is trending on TikTok and Instagram reels.
0: You're TikTokers?
2: Because of the movie Apex.
0: I didn't even know about this film.
2: Okay, Charles, you go for it.
4: Drake.
2: Any song?
4: Hold on, we're going home.
2: Going home. And Kelly?
0: You're a TikToker, huh?
5: Not really.
0: Oh.
2: And you're on Instagram?
5: Not really.
0: Oh.
5: Goodness.
2: This trend is absolutely everywhere. You will have seen it.
0: What, even me?
2: Probably even you.
0: No.
2: I think I've even sent you some, maybe.
0: Oh. Five, four, three,
5: I'm gonna
0: two,
5: guess
0: one.
5: Marina and the Diamonds, but I can't remember what the name of her song
2: Marina
5: is.
2: Marina and the Diamonds.
0: Okay.
2: Okay, question four.
0: Question
3: four.
2: And travel. What country is Astana the capital of?
0: What?
3: Huh?
0: Okay, I've got an educated guess.
2: You got an educated guess.
0: We were talking about these sort of places yesterday.
5: No idea.
2: Just chuck
5: Very
2: a random.
5: Usual.
2: Random country.
0: You didn't give Charles a chance. He might know.
1: Can we get a clue? Can we get a continent?
0: No.
5: Can you say it again?
0: No.
2: The rules what are no. What country is Astana the capital of?
5: All right, I'm just going to take a guess and say Pakistan.
2: Pakistan?
0: Nice.
2: Charles?
0: Don't look at me, mate.
1: Don't ring no bell.
0: Anything. Five.
1: Random.
2: Four, say a random country.
0: Three.
2: Say something really random.
0: Two. One. Anything.
2: Finland.
1: Nah.
2: Oh, go on.
1: Estonia.
0: Okay, he changed his mind.
2: Estonia. And Goss?
0: I think it might be something like Kazakhstan.
2: Kazakhstan.
0: Yeah. I don't know. I just sounds like a place for there.
2: Kazakhstan.
0: Yeah.
2: Okay.
0: You laughed at wise, I'm definitely wrong then.
2: Question five.
0: Kelly?
3: Five.
0: Thank you.
2: Festivals. Which female singer headlined Sunday at Glastonbury last year?
5: Ooh.
0: Oh my goodness.
5: It could be one of two.
0: What female artist?
5: It could be one of two.
2: Which female singer headlined Sunday at Glastonbury last year?
1: I've got a name, but
0: I don't know if this person was even in the country.
5: I know the person played at it, but I don't know if they headlined.
0: All right, who do you want to go first?
2: So I think Goss first.
0: Okay, Dua Lipa.
2: Dua Lipa.
0: Yeah.
2: Charles?
1: Olivia Dean.
0: Yeah.
2: And one, Kelly?
5: Chappell Roan.
0: I can only think of one song that she's done.
5: Oh, she's
0: something about Pink Ponies, isn't it?
5: And Hot to Go and...
0: Okay, so Campbell, in your top 10 of strange and weird collabos, you mentioned Little Mix and Stormzy.
2: I did mention Little Mix
0: I've never heard this, so should we listen to
2: you
0: it?
2: You have heard it.
0: Have I?
2: You've definitely heard it.
0: Okay.

0: tune, but maybe I do know. Charles, like, you've heard this before. Cameras, I heard this before. I can't remember hearing this before. I'm not gonna lie. It is a banging tune, though. Yeah. It's a banger. Well done on that one, Campbell's Campbell. Okay, right, so that is Lil Mix and Stormzy.
1: That was number 7 in my unexpected collabs list.
0: Do you know about the unexpected collabs top 10? Do you want to hear a quick breakdown of it?
2: Hello.
0: Okay, right, so go, Campbell's, go.
1: Okay, number 10 was Kanye and Chris Martin for Homecoming.
2: Okay.
1: Number 9 was Eminem and Ed Sheeran, River. Number 8 was Sean Paul and the Saturdays, What About Us. Number 7, Stormzy and Lil Mix, Power, which you just heard. Number 6, Nelly and Tim McGraw, Over and Over.
2: iTunes.
1: Number 5 was T-Pain and Lily Allen, 5 O'Clock.
2: Yeah.
1: Number 4 was the banger, Jay-Z and Linkin Park, Numb. Mm-hmm. Number 3 was Kanye, Rihanna and Paul McCartney, 4-5 Seconds. Number 2 was Justin Timberlake and Michael Jackson, Love Never Felt So Good. And number 1 was Drake, Jay-Z and... unexpectedly, Ellie Goulding in Pound Cake.
2: Oh, yeah. Wait, that was Ellie Goulding?
1: Yes.
0: That's what we said, mate. That's what we said.
1: It was kept under wraps. There we go. Yeah.
0: Okay, so ladies and gentlemen, it is time to hand the mic. Stop. It's time to hand the mic back to Quizmaster annoying himself, Mr. Campbell's Campbell, for the answer for today's disaster mind. But before we get into it, let's go around the room. Predictions, please, Kelly.
3: Zero.
0: Okay. And Charles, what you say?
4: Yeah, not going to lie. I'm not confident about this one. I'm going to have to give it a zero as well.
0: Really? Zero. I'm going to big myself up and say one.
1: If you're bad.
0: Yeah.
1: Okay. 4-5 questions. Film, TV, music, travel and festivals.
0: Right.
1: Question 1, film. I said, who plays the voice of Super Mario?
0: Hang on, sorry. Question number, Charles?
4: Number 1.
0: Thank you.
1: Who plays the voice of Super Mario in the new animated movies?
4: Yes.
1: Charles said Jack Black. Kelly said Jack Black. Chris said Chris Pratt.
0: Chris said Chris Pratt. Who's Chris? Where's this guy? Chris!
1: Your name?
0: Where's Chris?
1: You know what? Chris would be a better name for you.
0: Thank you very much.
1: I'm going to call you Chris from now on.
0: That's right, John.
1: Jack Black actually is in the Super Mario movies, but he voices Bowser.
0: Okay. Aww. Who's Bowser?
1: The bad guy.
0: Okay.
1: The Super Mario is voiced by Chris Pratt.
0: No! That was a random guess, man. I kind of knew.
3: Well done.
0: I didn't know.
1: There we go. Right, okay. So 1 point to Goss.
0: Thank you.
1: Question 2. I said
0: Question number? Charles?
4: And 2.
0: Thank you.
4: Said name. Wait, you got that one right?
1: Yeah, crazy.
0: What's wrong with you, man?
4: Yes.
1: Question 2, I said, name any cast member of the new Apple TV show Margot's Got Money Problems.
0: Yeah.
1: Kelly said Sydney Sweeney. Charles said Courtney Cox. Goss said Nicole Kidman. You

0: could have said the star of the show, Elle Fanning.
1: Now, is that the girl from the Predator Badlands film? Or am I thinking about somebody else?
0: She's...
1: blonde hair, blue eyed?
0: Yeah, probably.
1: Yeah, okay.
0: You could have also said Michelle Pfeiffer.
1: Oh, that's what I was thinking about. She plays the mum.
0: She does.
1: Yes.
0: But you could have also said Nicole Kidman.
1: Yes!
2: Oh, my goodness.
1: I knew it from the trailer. I've remembered her face.
0: Also a producer on the show.
1: Right.
0: Question three.
1: Charles?
3: I'm free.
1: Thank you.
0: Music. Which song is trending on TikTok because of the movie Apex? Goss, you said Duran Duran, The Reflex. Charles said Drake, Hold On, We're Going Home. Yes. And Kelly said Marina and the Diamonds. I can't remember a name of the song.
1: Okay.
0: The trend that I'm talking about this very moment in time is when one person is saying you've got until this song ends to run as fast as you can. Then a song plays, the person gets scared and runs off. It is Apex, which is Charlize Theron.
1: Chris who?
0: And what's his name? From Eddie the Eagle.
1: And Hugh Jackman?
0: No. And the gentleman. What's his name? Oh my God, his name's escaped
1: Chris.
0: Me. No, the young one, Taron Egerton.
1: Oh, right.
0: There you go, Egerton.
1: No, I'm not talking about what's the name of the song?
2: What's
0: the song? And I'm about to tell you.
1: Oh, okay.
0: The song is Chemical Brothers, Go.
1: Oh.
0: Here we go.
1: It's good, all of us took us there.
0: Yeah. Anyway, you'll see the trends all over the place now. Yeah. Now that I've opened your eyes,
1: oblivious
0: fools.
1: Thank you.
0: Question four, travel.
1: Charles!
3: I'm full.
1: Thank you.
0: I said, what country is Astana the capital of?
1: Yeah.
0: Kelly said Pakistan. Charles said Estonia. Goss said Kazakhstan. You're not going to believe this.
1: Oh, sorry, if I got it right.
0: One of you is correct.
1: Right. Go back. I said...
0: You said Kazakhstan.
1: Kelly said...
0: Pakistan.
1: Charles said...
0: Estonia.
1: Oh, my God. If it's Estonia, I'm going to be, like, cracking up.
0: One of you is right. The capital, Astana.
1: Yeah.
0: It's Kazakhstan.
1: No! Oh, my God. I like. Really? Are you serious? Okay.
0: So, Goss...
1: Did we not talk about this yesterday?
0: Unbelievably, you have 3 points.
1: Thank you very much. I predicted two.
0: The other's zero so far.
1: Okay. Well done for nothing, Charles.
3: I need an inquest into
1: it. Okay, all right. Okay. Steward inquiry is happening right now.
0: Question five. Yes. Festivals. I asked you which female singer headlined Sunday at Glastonbury last year. Goss said Dua Lipa.
1: Mm.
0: Charles said Olivia Dean. Kelly said Chapel Roan.
1: Right. Don't tell me one of us is right.
2: If I
0: wanted to be very, very generous, somebody could acquire half a point here.
1: Oh, wow.
2: Ooh, half a point. Half a point.
0: And so, do you know what? I'm going to be generous.
1: Okay.
0: Charles gets half a point.
1: Why?
0: Because one of the names that he said is correct.
3: So what's all that stuff you was talking, Goss?
1: What, about Olivia Dean?
0: So it is Olivia.
2: No.
1: No, you can't give it.
2: He said Olivia Dean.
1: Kelly, what's the answer?
2: Two completely different people. Yeah. It's Olivia Rodrigo.
1: You cannot give him half a point for that.
0: I will give him half a point. He gets half a point.
1: Unbelievable.
2: No, we're not doing that.
1: I'm upset about that.
3: Yeah.
1: I'm upset about that.
0: Goss lives. Listen, you got 3 points.
1: I don't care. I'm really upset about
0: Kelly
1: that.
0: Kelly has zero.
1: I don't care.
2: Hey.
1: He does not deserve the half point. because he said the name Chris.
2: Our name.
0: If someone had said Nicole Scherzinger instead of Nicole Kidman, I could have given them.
2: Oh, baby. Time on my hand. Since you've been away, boy.
1: Stu's inquiry on this one, isn't it?
2: Absolutely.
1: Okay, so Charles, why am I playing this? What's the name of this song? Does anybody know the name of this song, please? It's Mary J. Blige. Mary J. Blige. Cameras. The song's called Mary J. Blige. What's the name of the song, though? You want to take it to the chorus, don't you? Say yes, please.
0: Go on, then.
1: Okay, all right, Chris, we're doing it right now. It's slow.

0: be leaving the Premier League. Now, Charles, can you explain this quickly to us, all the people that don't know about football? Go.
1: Basically,
2: goes down to the last game of the season. You got Tottenham playing, I don't know, they're playing, they're playing Everton.
0: Yeah.
2: And then you got West Ham.
0: So this is the one time I'm an Everton fan.
2: This is the one time that we're an Everton fan.
0: Yeah.
2: If Everton can come into North London today and do the business and beat Spurs.
0: Yep.
2: And West Ham beat Leeds.
0: Yep.
2: In the other fixture.
0: Yeah.
2: Then that means West Ham will stay up and we ain't got to pay no extra tax because they don't own their stadium. And Tottenham Hotspur

0: in right
1: the
0: now.
1: The craziest thing to me.
0: Go on, Campbell.
1: The craziest thing to me is Tottenham has the newest and probably one of the best stadiums in the country. It's so fresh.
0: Oh, by the way, good. I noticed the text message has stopped.
1: So good, in fact, that that stadium is where Beyonce performs when she comes to London to tour.
0: Yeah.
1: Right? Mm-hmm. The idea that Beyonce would perform in a stadium that's not in the Premier League is insane to me.
0: So
2: it's disrespectful to me.
0: All I've got to say is
1: hilarious.
0: I feel sorry for the Spurs fans.

0: press pause on this. And there's something for you, Charles, got lined up, by the way. Okay. Because you've come in with your Arsenal top on. Okay, yeah, proud. Yeah, look, he's wiping it down. And then, Charles, you're going to get this one.
1: I've paid my dues time after time.
0: All right, we're not bitter in this studio. I did this yesterday as well because we had an Arsenal fan in the studio.
1: But committed no crime.
0: It took him 22 years to get.

0: Champions League final, I will be wearing my PSG top. Thank you. It's not going to happen, Charles, and you know that. So congratulations to all the Arsenal fans out there. Right, we need to get out of here. Are you by yourself? Is Bobby in the studio?
1: Nah, Bob's on the way.
0: Bob's on his way. Oh, okay, right. Let's do this then. Let's do this. All right, it's time for the acting. You will definitely know this, right? We've got an acting lyrics from a song. All you have to do is guess what the song is. Okay, are you ready?
1: Sweet.
0: Go on. Okay. One is Inspector Clouseau, and we don't know what Kelly is. Kelly just does what she wants to do.
2: I gave up today.
0: Okay, action! Take three.
3: Take me to the place where you go where nobody knows.
2: If it's night or day.
3: Oh, I've done
2: yeah,
3: your line.
2: Yeah, you've done my line. Well, continue.
0: Start again.
3: Action, take three. Take me to the place where you go.
2: Where nobody knows if it's night or day.
3: Please do not put your life in my hands.
2: Of a rock and roll band.
0: Okay, Charles, do you want it one more time?
4: Throw it all away.
0: Okay, action, take
4: wrong.
0: Four.
4: Yeah, I did that one wrong
2: yeah,
4: as well.
2: Yeah, you did not. Can we try?
0: You're really good today, Campbell. Well done, Chris. Well done. Oh, Bobby's here. Wait for Bobby. Bobby's just coming in. Come on, Bob.
5: Yeah, sweet. I need some help on this one.
0: Okay,
5: yeah.
0: Action. Right, action, take right four. You'll know this, Bob. You'll know this. Go.
3: Take me to the place where you go where nobody knows.
4: Oh, I did it again.
0: What is wrong with you, Chris?
2: Are you okay?
3: It's because there's six lines.
0: Yeah, but Chris,
3: and
0: what's
3: we're
0: wrong
3: only
0: with you?
3: Four.
0: Chris!
3: But we have to combine
2: right,
3: them.
2: Right, come on.
3: Anyway, okay. Take me to the place where you go.
2: Where nobody knows if it's night or day.
3: Please don't put your life in the hands of a rock and roll band.
2: He'll throw it all away.
0: Okay, come on, you lot know this. Can I just say, I'll give you a little helping hand. It had a big summer last year, if I'm thinking about the right band. Massive summer last year.
5: Band, yeah?
0: Yeah.
5: It's Take Four doing too much.
0: Okay, all right. Listen.
5: I'm doing too much.
0: No, listen. All I'm going to say, this guy had a big band. I'll tell you what. If I'm thinking about the right band, there's a drink named after him. Am I thinking about the right band?
2: Yeah, you're thinking about the right band. Yeah.
3: Also,
2: you're thinking about the right
3: if
2: band.
3: If you were in the desert, you'd walk.
0: What's the name of the song then? It's Oasis. What's the name of the song, please?
3: Think about what Spurs will be doing tomorrow. So they won't be looking back.
5: Go on, your heart. Don't look back in anger.
0: Yay! Okay, three clues, no prize. What the hell is the film? Go, first clue.
2: Ooh, first clue was robotic friends and enemies.
0: Yes.
4: iRobot. It's a banging film.
0: That's a great film.
2: Second clue is there are five films in this franchise.
0: Five films in the franchise.
2: Anything?
0: Okay, I'm going to look straight at Bobby's eye. Okay, right. Third and final clue.
2: Third and final clue, which might give it away. Star-studded cast include Shia LaBeouf and Megan Fox.
0: Oh. Okay, right, what is it?
5: The GOATs, Transformers.
2: It is indeed Transformers.
4: I'd argue that there are actually more than five, because if you count Bumblebee.
0: Yeah, you got Bumblebee
2: but
0: as well.
2: But
0: you're going the OG version.
3: OGs.
0: Okay, right, listen, we're out of here. Bobby's in the building, Charles in the building. Bobby, will you be talking about Spurs and...

0: chat about the Premier League. It's the last day of the Premier League.
1: Yeah.
0: This time last year, Liverpool fans are celebrating, but this time it's the Arsenal fans. Big shout out to the Arsenal fans. Congratulations. You did it. It took 22 years. It's probably going to take another 22. But it's fine. You got it this time round. It's fine. Spurs fans, good luck. West Ham fans, good luck. We will speak to you next week. Boys up next. Laters.
2: West Ham. Right here in West London, something special is happening. 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

shit with me like the hood shit sticking with me like a odor. 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He said that getting this money contagious. 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Beat on the back of your baby.

0: It's Bobby and Charles here, back on the Westside FC show. Just want to say a big up to the Breakfast Crew, man. They're here every week. I feel like the quizzes, man, they always vary, innit?
1: Oh, man, I stank in the quiz this week, man. These questions are too hard, man.
0: Bro, I hear it, man. But, Charles, we have to discuss the football. We have to discuss the Premier League because there's been...
1: I'm happy to, mate.
0: I don't even know. It's not big news anymore, I guess. It's just happened, hasn't it, mate?
1: It's a big deal, mate.
0: It's a huge deal, I guess.
1: The Arsenal are back, boys.
0: The Arsenal are back now.
1: Ladies and gentlemen,
0: they are officially back. And listen, all the Op fans, look, man, me included, we've been trying to delay it, trying to put it off, seeing if someone can make them slip up here, make them slip up here. But listen, guys, I accepted it a long time ago, and Arsenal are champions. 25-26.
1: Acceptance. That's all it needs to be, guys. You just need to accept it.
0: Yeah. Charles, I want to ask you, though, bro, because it has been 22 years. It's a long time. The last time this happened, there's a lot different in the world. Arsene Wenger was still manager. You guys went invincible. What are you feeling now, bro? How are you feeling? Like, has it kicked in yet that you guys are Premier League champions?
1: I mean, obviously, to be honest, we'll be talking about the last games of the season. There's 10 of them today. And after the last game, when I actually see the boys lift the Premier League trophy, then that'll really set in. Okay,
0: yeah.
1: We're at the top of the mountain now.
0: You've done it!
1: With the boys out here, we've done it. Long time coming. And yeah, to be honest, deserved from the boys, man. It's been like 3, 4, 5 years in the making, let's say.
0: Yeah, I hear it.
1: And yeah, we finally got ourselves over the line. So just relief, if anything, man.
0: Yeah.
1: The overriding feeling after all the joy and after all the ecstasy and that is relief, bro.
0: Yeah, it's like finally we can just like put our feet up and celebrate this, isn't it?
1: 100%.
0: It's a nice feeling, I will say, bro.
1: We'll celebrate it for about 3-4 days.
0: Yeah, it's true.
1: Champions League final.
0: What are your thoughts, bro, on everyone saying like coming to the parade? Should it turn into carnival? Should it turn into a bit of a day party? Should the Op fans be allowed to come along and enjoy the festivities? I don't think so, personally. But what are your thoughts, bro?
1: Do you know what?
0: Are you going to be a good host?
1: I mean, for us, like, we've always been the culture club.
0: You have.
1: So I get it.
0: Yeah, you really get it.
1: And especially for the London fans that don't support Arsenal,
0: yeah,
1: you're kind of showing yourself a little bit. You know who you should be supporting.
0: Because we wouldn't
1: come to your parade.
0: Yeah, it's true.
1: But you lot feel comfortable enough to come to us. So it's cool, man. I'm not going to gatekeep and be like, nah, you can't come. You can't come and celebrate what we won. You ain't won it.
0: Yeah.
1: I know what it is deep down, man. I know what it is deep down. Even if you got alternate agenda and you're not coming for the celebrations, you're coming for something else like the gyal or the drink or something else.
0: I'm sure there'll be a few men that are coming for those reasons.
1: Confirmation that we got the streets.
0: Yeah. No, it's true.
1: In London, we got the streets.
0: They do. I don't know, Chelsea fans, Tottenham fans, we're all Tottenham fans. You can't really talk today.
1: Hey, anyone,
0: I don't know if any other London club fans have something to say about that, but it's Bobby and Charles here on the Westside FC show. We're going to be here till 1 p.m, man. We got Chamillionaire up next. Is it Chamillionaire? I don't know. Either way, stick around and find out.
2: Westside. West London, your summer

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to express. So I'm writing it on notes. I just put my feelings into the music. That's the way that man know. I wanna steal your soul now. I wanna steal your soul. I'ma hide you. Trust me, they can't find you. Man, I don't know what to do now. Man, I don't know what to do. Hold on, let me talk star signs. You know what I'm saying? Yo.

0: Noah, that was Miguel. I actually really love that song, I can't lie, bro. And before that, who do we have before that, Charles? Let me just check quickly. Because
1: we had Ours on there, we had Brent Fires.
0: Oh, that Brent Fires album, did you listen to that?
1: Yeah, yeah, wavy.
0: That was a good album, bro.
1: I like it, man.
0: Yeah, I really enjoyed it. But it's Bobby and Charles here on the Westside FC show. We are going to be here till 1 p.m. And of course, it is the final day of the Premier League season.
1: Yes, all the teams are in action.
0: I believe Charles' kickoff is at 4:30, right?
1: 4:30 for all games, all 10 games. Get your accumulators ready, boys and girls.
0: Get your hackers at the ready.
1: You get it? You might make bank on the last
0: day. Yeah. What is it? Cards, corners, or to score first, all that kind of stuff. 2.5 goals, get all that stuff done. But Charles, let's quickly turn our attention to the World Cup that's happening this summer in the US, Mexico and Canada.
1: Mm-hmm.
0: Big announcement this week, man, like Tommy T.
1: Yes.
0: He selected his England squad. I'm going to run through it, bro. So the goalkeepers he selected, Pickford, Henderson, Trafford. The defenders he selected was Konsa, Kwanzaa, Reece James, Gehi, Byrne, Jed Spence, Livramento, John Stones. Mm-hmm. The midfielders were Anderson, Elliot Anderson, Kobbie Mainoo, Jordan Henderson, Jude Bellingham, Nico O'Reilly, Declan Rice, and the forwards Harry Kane, Marcus Rashford, Anthony Gordon, Morgan Rogers, Eze, Saka, Madueke, Watkins and Tony. Charles, what are your thoughts on this squad? Because there are some big names, if you noticed that I was reading it out, there are some big names that are omitted from the squad.
1: I mean, there's a couple big names, like you said, Foden's not there, Palmer's not there, no Harry Maguire, no Adam Wharton and the likes.
0: Trent?
1: No Trent either. And it got me thinking,
0: Morgan Gibbs-White was
1: do you know what I mean? To an extent, some of those names that missed out were warranted because they'd been stinking up the gaff for like the last 12 months plus. So there's a couple of them, a couple of big names as well, namely like Foden or Palmer, if I'm going to start naming names.
0: I weren't
1: surprised that they were omitted from the squad. There were some names that were in the squad, like the Kwanzaas and the Jordan Hendersons, and I'm like, maybe I would have swapped one or two of them out for some other ones, like a Wharton. I'm pretty surprised that Harry Maguire is not in the squad either, to be fair. Normally he's decent for England, but like in large part, I'd say like 60-70%, I don't mind the squad that Tuchel's picked, you know.
0: I kind of see
1: what he's doing, and there's a bit of balance to the squad, do you know what I mean?
0: Yeah, 100%.
1: Only problem I would think is if one of those players, like one of the starting 11, let's say, gets injured and it looks like we have to rejig things a little bit, do we have the personnel to be able to rejig things and come up with a plan B's and C's, do you get it?
0: Yeah, 100%.
1: It looks like it's plan A or bust.
0: Yeah, plan A or bust. Another guy that I've just looked at, by the way, that's missed out is Miles Lewis-Skelly.
1: Upset, man. He's a Premier League champion. Tuchel, you need to have some manners in that regard.
0: I actually really think he would have been useful in this squad.
1: 100%.
0: Either way, guys, what are your thoughts on the England squad, man? Or do you agree with the choices? Are some of the big names missed out? Are they a real shock? 07349 051703. Get in touch with us, man. Let us know what you're thinking. And it's Bobby and Charles. We're going to be here till 1 p.m. We've got more music up next. And it is the boy, Drake. But it's not the Iceman. Check this out. Let's go!

0: songs when I was like 20. Can't lie, that one was big in the club. Dug into that one before that. We had Drake and Take Care. We had old school Drake during the Iceman season, you know.
1: Bro, Drake's been about, man.
0: Yeah, he has been about, hasn't he?
1: He's
0: bro,
1: been
0: so
1: about.
0: It's cold to be fair to.
1: Bro, they've been, both of them been about for you. They got tunes, bro.
0: Yeah, they have.
1: Shout out the longevity of some of the top guys in hip hop and R&B, man.
0: Shout out the longevity. Indeed.
1: Shout out the longevity, bro.
0: I might have to start beefing though, the station guys, because I've still not seen any Iceman on this I've still not seen. I've still not seen Janice, you know.
1: No,
0: I want to sing, bro. I said, reach me, baby, bro. Yeah, okay.
1: It's
0: well,
1: a tune, though.
0: Yeah. When I see that in the log, yeah, I'm gonna have to turn that one up. But Charles, let's turn our attention back to the Premier League, because

0: And in North London, it's going to be very, very tense this afternoon, isn't it?
1: Yeah,
0: Tottenham will take on Everton at home, and West Ham will take on Leeds. If West Ham win and Tottenham lose, West Ham stay up. But all Tottenham need is a point to stay in the league.
2: All they need to do is avoid defeat.
0: Unless West Ham, of course, go and beat Leeds 13-0, which I don't know if that's going to happen. Charles, what are your thoughts on this, bro? Who do you think's going down, man? Because Tottenham's home form hasn't been great at all this season.
2: Listen, I like how things are coming full circle in the league. You know, Arteta's first game when he took charge of Arsenal was at Bournemouth, who have helped. Eze, who left Crystal Palace to come to Arsenal, is now going to lift that Premier League trophy at Selhurst Park tonight. I hope that David Moyes, manager of Everton, has got something for his old club West Ham and does them a solid by beating Tottenham.
0: Okay, I see where you're going with this, bro.
2: Where West Ham can beat Leeds and stay up in the Premier League another year. I hope things are coming full circle, man. Yeah. I hope the stories like that continue, man. I'm all about full circle this year.
0: Yeah, I was going to say, you're spinning some narratives.
2: I'm all about full circle, man.
0: I'm not mad at that at all. Quickly though, bro, in terms of Tottenham, obviously Tottenham at the start of the season came off winning the Europa League, bro, and now I know they had a terrible season last season in the league, but now they're genuinely staring down the face of relegation.
2: Yeah, they're mid.
0: What's going wrong here, bro? Sacking Ange, bringing in Thomas Frank, Igor Tudor.
2: Yeah, I mean,
0: what do you think it is?
2: I mean, 2-3 managers in one season ain't a great sign. And then, like, if you look at the injuries, like, I know, like, it's not really great excuse, but if, like, in terms of, like, absentees and whatnot, they've been at the top of

0: all the Premier League teams. Very, very true. They've really been hit with the injury bug, and yes, it's hampered form, it's hampered results, and
1: they are where they are, bro. Gorena Levy, Tottenham fans, man, it's been a real, real difficult season for you. West Ham, man.
0: Feel me?
1: Oh, could they make the dramatic stay up? That would be absolute
0: Of Harry Redknapp proportions,
1: yeah,
0: man.
1: Yeah, it's going to be crazy.
0: Can they channel that Harry Redknapp spirit?
1: Can they channel it? It's probably in Chelsea. On the West Ham. On the West Ham FC show. We're going to be here until 1 p.m. Second hour coming up next, man. We got Chris Breezy in the building.
2: West Side. West London, your summer starts here. Hanwell Carnival is back, and this year it's bigger and better.

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And as usual, the community stage is hosted by our very own West Side Radio, with great DJs, live music, and must-see performances all day. 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

0: and Charles here on the second hour of the Westside FC show. I hope you're having a great day, enjoying the heat. I swear it's the hottest day of the year, no?
1: It's so hot. It's 30 plus, so man. I think it is the hottest day of the year.
0: We all laughed at Mo Gilligan all them years ago. To be fair, because he's funny, but because he used to say, it's hotter than Barbados. Like Barbados. And to be fair, it actually is like Barbados today. 30 degrees.
2: Cut the cans.
0: Inner the London, inner the West London, to be specific. But Charles,
1: Speaking of West London,
0: let's talk about Brentford versus Liverpool. Mo Salah's last game, Andy Robertson's last game. It sounds like there might be a lot of other players' last games as well, because some of the rumours that are...
2: Rumour mill is flying.
0: Joe Gomez might be on his way out. Alisson might be on his way to Juventus. Curtis Jones might be on his way out. So it could be a real end of an era in terms of Liverpool.
2: Okay.
0: But the Egyptian king, he needs to start today. We need to win the game first and foremost.
2: You saying you've been hearing rumours that they're not going to start him, no?
0: Bro, I'm not rumours, but I've heard a few of the, you know, the pundits and the TV shows saying if Alisson's got any authority, he can push back on start and Mo Salah. Because they've still got a job to do.
2: That's what I'm saying, but you got a job to do. Don't make it personal.
0: That's what I'm saying.
2: Let me not start him today. Listen, Salah could score you a goal that will get you back into Champions League. Yeah, secured.
0: Yeah.
2: So let's not do that. Let's not get personal. Let's not get petty now,
0: Let's
2: boys.
0: Not get personal, innit? Looking at the table, Liverpool on 59 points. Bournemouth could get Champions League football here.
1: Unbelievable.
0: They're on 56 points, and we have 6 goals on them in goal difference, so they would need a big win regardless of us, even if we lost.
2: Yeah, yeah.
0: That's not good enough, is it? But look at all these teams that are competing for Europe, Charles. You've got Sunderland down to Bournemouth. There's only 5 points between Sunderland and Bournemouth. So, for all we know, mate, Sunderland could end up playing in Europe next season.
2: I just want to see Chelsea out of them positions, man. I want to see Chelsea out of that Conference League spot. I want Sunderland or Brentford in their place, man.
0: Wow.
2: That's what I'm hoping for.
0: Could you imagine that, bro? And then, even then, because if Arsenal win the Champions League, I'm sure that opens up another Europa League space. Or not, maybe another Champions League space.
2: Yeah,
0: for one English
2: potentially.
0: League. Which is crazy, bro. So, I don't know, man. Liverpool, all I know is my team need to get the job done, man. There's no looking around. There's no waving to the fans. Not until at least the 75th minute. Because, this is kind of embarrassing. If we're going to finish below. It looks like we're definitely going to finish below Villa. So, we need to make this happen. Charles, what are your thoughts, bro? Give me a prediction for Liverpool-Brentford if you can.
2: Liverpool-Brentford. I think you could draw that game. You'll either win or draw that game. And that'd be enough for you boys to make sure you secure Champions League, man.
0: Yeah, I don't think it's going to be... it's not going to be a loss. That's all I'm saying.
2: Yeah.
0: Although I like the bees, we're not going to lose to them. But all right, guys, it's Bobby and Charles here on the Westside FC show. Liverpool fans, if you're listening, give me some memories of the Egyptian Kingman and Andy Robbo as they both leave the door. We're going to be here till 1 p.m. 07 349 051 0073. Get in touch with the show, man. And we have got MIA up next.

0: and Charles here on the West Side FC show. Sorry about that, guys. We're just planning our role. Charles and
1: I'm thinking, should I line back to the Emirates from Finchley?
0: Guys, I don't know, innit? Like, if you're aware of the Northwest, the North London area, do you think that is a long journey? Northwest where? Finchley to Highbury?
1: No, I mean, I could just ride down to Golders Green, ride on through to, like, Finchley Road.
0: Boom.
1: Do a left. I'm in Camden, Mornington Crescent, Euston.
0: Boom. This guy's got the sign already, bro.
1: King's Cross, and then boom, I'll be in Caledonia in a little bit.
0: Yeah, exactly, bro. Do you know what? Charles, you've just convinced yourself that I think you're going to do it. Get the Maggie started, bro. Headphones on, bro.
1: I can't drink and drive. Let's not.
0: Yeah, sorry. My bad.
1: I can't drink and drive.
0: One and done. One and done.

0: one. That is the thing. But let's turn our attention, Charles, to the EFL, because there's been playoff finals happening today. Bolton are taking on Stockport.
1: Yes.
0: Yeah, yeah. Send some of the pictures on Twitter, man. English fans, bro. You are crazy. Honestly, man, them in swimsuits and speedos and stuff. But yeah, and Northerners as well. Northerners.
1: Wait, did he have shoes on?
0: I don't know. We're gonna have to VAR that, because yeah, that was crazy.
1: Bro, speedos and no shoes.
0: Yeah, but let's talk about obviously the championship playoff final was yesterday. And this one has been filled with controversy over the last 2 weeks, 3 weeks. Spygate. Who is it? Southampton getting kicked out. Middlesbrough getting reinstated. So it's all been a bit crazy. The game yesterday, though, Hull win in the 94th minute from an Ollie McBurnie.
1: I want to say smash and grab.
0: Dagger, yeah.
1: Was watching the game, and Middlesbrough, I think, were largely on top, but probably about 70%.
0: 77, yeah.
1: Something like that.
0: 77%, yeah.
1: No shots on target. They had more shots than Hull throughout the game, but not a single shot on target. They could could not hit a barn door yesterday. For all the ball that they had and all the chances that they had, they didn't put the ball in the back of the net, and that's what you need to do. And then 94.
0: That's the name of the game,
1: minute,
0: bro.
1: Ollie McBurnie, like 2-3 yards out, the keeper's made a mistake. You got to tap him, smash and grab.
0: Really? Premier League.
1: Premier League.
0: Just like that.
1: Casey State. I'm not going though.
0: Yeah.
1: If Borough went up, I was saying to my friend, if Borough went up,
0: you'd go to
1: then
0: Borough.
1: I might have gone to the Riverside. I might have gone up there. Yeah. But Hull.
0: Yeah, Hull's not really.
1: I need to be sold in.
0: Yeah. It could be like a diamond in the rough.
1: Middlesbrough. You wouldn't really need much of a sell for me.
0: Yeah.
1: But Hull, you're gonna have to sell that one to me, because right now I'm like, eh.
0: Yeah, no, I hear it. I guess Hull is one of those clubs which is like, not much Premier League heritage and that, but we'll see. Well, they're coming up either way, bro. You know what I mean? They're going to be in the Premier League next season.
1: We'll see.
0: Whether they like it. Joined by my guys, Ipswich and Coventry, so it's a...
1: Them two away days, I'll do.
0: Them two away, yeah. Don't worry, when you come to Ipswich, bro, I got you.
1: I'll do
0: so
1: those.
0: It's going to be a hell of an away day that day. Guys, what are your thoughts on the playoff final? 07-349-051-703. Get in touch with the show. Bobby and Charles, man, we're going to be here until 1 p.m. and we've got some more football to discuss. So make sure you stick with us. We've got Mr. Cool up next.
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4: West. Yo, this is how we do.
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0: Robbie and Charles here on the Westside FC show. Another Drake song that is not on Iceman, Charles.
1: Who's saying that? Iceman Counter.
0: Iceman Counter. Another Drake song that's not on the Iceman playlist or album, I should say. But that is one of my favourite songs of all time. I remember raving back in the day when that came on. That was a shutdown, I can't lie. Really, really like that song. DJ Khaled featuring Drake.
1: I had Rick Ross back on there when they was boys.
0: In there back in the good old days, mate. Well, guys, the 25-26 season is wrapping up. It is coming to a close today. All the teams are playing at 4:30. Arsenal are going to lift the trophy. Mo Salah's going to wave goodbye to the Cop. Tottenham or West Ham could be waving goodbye to the Premier League. We'll see. But let's test our knowledge, Charles, on what's happened this season, right? We're going to do a little quiz.
1: Coming in.
0: Courtesy of the Beeb. Which game had the most goals in the Premier League this season? Fulham, West Ham, Manchester, Bournemouth, or Brighton versus Aston Villa?
1: Ooh. Man United Bournemouth.
0: No, it was
1: right.
0: Fulham versus Man City. Damn, that game was 5-4.
1: Five. Oh yeah.
0: Damn. Okay, this is a good one. Who scored a hat trick at Arsenal to beat Tottenham 4-1 in the North London derby?
1: I think I call that number 10, Eze.
0: Let it all work out. That one is correct, my friend. 86% of people said that was the correct answer. Which club have qualified for Europe for the first time in their history with a game to spare? Brighton, Bournemouth, or Brentford?
1: Ooh, I want to say
0: all of them.
1: I want to say Bournemouth though.
0: Yeah, Bournemouth probably got the best chance. Yes, Bournemouth is the correct answer. 90% of people did say that was the answer. Bournemouth have qualified for Europe for the first time. Who was the first manager to leave their club this season? Graham Potter, Nuno Espirito Santo, or Ange Postecoglou?
1: Oh God!
0: Who was the first managerial casualty of this season? I can't actually remember that.
1: I don't know. Was it Potter?
0: Graham Potter?
1: Chelsea, innit?
0: Was he at Chelsea this season? Wow.
1: Yeah, I'm going to say Potter.
0: Graham Potter. All right, let's go with Potter then. Wrong. The answer was Santo. For Nottingham Forest. All right, next question. Who scored the fastest goal in the Premier League this season? Phil Foden, Hugo Ekitike, or Matthias Fernandes? I think that was our guy. Hugo Ekitike. I'm sure Ekitike scored a super fast goal this season. We'll go with that.
1: Calling that there.
0: Oh, I was wrong. It was Fernandes. Fernandes scored in after just 30 seconds for West Ham against Aston Villa. Damn, I was wrong about that one. All right, next one. How long did it take for Wolves to get their first win of the season? 20 games, 22 games, or 23 games?
1: I'm going to say...
0: 20 games, 22 games, or 23 games?
1: 23.
0: Yeah, it took them time. It was 20 games, all right.
1: 20 games.
0: We should give them more grace. Their first win came against... West Ham, look at that. All right, last one. Let's squeeze in one more. Whose record for the most assists in the Premier League season has Bruno Fernandes equalised? Salah and Lampard, Henri and De Bruyne, Ozil and Fabregas.
1: It's Henri and De Bruyne, that one.
0: That is Henri and De Bruyne, and that's all we've got time for. How many did you guys get? That is the Premier League quiz, guys. We're coming up to the end of the Premier League season. We've got more music on the way. Mahalia up next. It's Bobby and Charles here on the Westside FC show. And we'll be here till 1 p.m.

0: end of the final show.
1: By far the greatest
0: the world has ever seen. The final Westside FC show of the Premier League 25-26 season is going to end with Arsenal as the champions. But we just need to make a public service announcement and apologise for the misinformation we've shared on the show this far. Earlier we said the games kick off at 4:30, but they do kick off at 4:00. So if you're planning to get home for 4:30, mate, extend that or retract that plan by 30 minutes. Because you need to be on your sofa, in the pub, in the beer garden, wherever you're going to watch the game, in your social club, wherever it is.
2: In the beer garden for sure.
0: You've got to be in the beer garden watching today, man, all the action. And I tell you what, though, bro, obviously I know Arsenal are going to win the league, they're going to celebrate, it's slow-mo shorts, blah-de-blah-blah, ticker taper, blah-blah-blah-blah. But the real story is at the bottom half of the Premier League table today. Boy, oh boy. I know, Charles, we said we're going to do an ACCA today. Or some of the men are going to do ACCA, and obviously gamble responsible. That's what we always say. If the fun stops, stop.
3: 100%.
0: Yeah, don't get me wrong. You have to be responsible. But if you had to put money on this, Charles, who do you think remains in the Premier League at the end of the day? Tottenham, North London, or East London? West Ham.
3: If I'm really going to be honest with myself.
0: Yeah.
3: West Ham are going down.
0: I think so too.
3: If I'm really going to be honest with myself, I think West Ham are going down.
0: I didn't want to say it either.
3: Yeah. I can see Tottenham either winning or getting a draw today.
0: Yeah.
3: And then from there, it doesn't matter what West Ham do.
0: This is
3: sad reality of life.
0: It is the sad reality. And it's a shame, man, because I like West Ham, man. I really feel like they're a club that belongs in the Premier League.
3: To be honest,
0: big stadium, historic club.
3: If I'm being honest, both of them do.
0: Yeah, both of them really, really
3: Tottenham
0: do.
3: Shouldn't be going down. West Ham shouldn't be going down. Even though I've seen West Ham go down before in my lifetime, I ain't seen Tottenham go down, but both of them two are Premier League clubs, far as I'm concerned.
0: Yeah, no, 100%. So the fact that West Ham look like they're destined for the championship.
3: Childish.
0: It is very, very childish.
3: They'll be punished with Millwall next year if they do go down.
0: Oh, I guess if you look at it at that side.
3: Green Street team.
0: Fans
3: all over the game.
0: I guess the Metropolitan Police aren't going to be too happy about that. Bro,
2: East London
0: is
2: ahead of a rival.
0: Flooded. Charles, let's go through some of the other games. Brighton versus Man United. Let's do a quick fire. Score prediction.
2: Brighton
0: versus Man United.
3: 2-1 Brighton.
0: 2-1 Brighton. Burnley versus Wolves.
3: 0-0.
0: 0-0. Crystal Palace versus Arsenal.
3: Yeah, I don't care.
0: Fulham versus Newcastle.
3: Fulham Newcastle. 2-0 Newcastle.
0: Liverpool Brentford.
3: 2-1 Liverpool.
0: Man City Villa.
3: 2-0 C.
0: Forest versus Bournemouth.
3: 1-1.
0: Sunderland Chelsea.
3: 1-0 Sunderland.
0: 1-0 Sunderland. All right, let's go. Westside FC show. We'll be back same place, same time next week. Arsenal, you are the champions. Chelsea always up next. We'll see you next week.

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it happens every week when I need you to. Put all of your loving on me, you're talking to me like we go get you. 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Put all of

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0: Just in case, I got a whole lot of names and dates and pictures of faces. Save whenever the right time and places. Trust me, I know this.
1: Bees on the table, bees on the table, bees on the table, bees on the table.

team, please don't hiss that on none of that. 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You know what it is if you double back. Should've put another blade in my bag. 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Bank withdrawal, need a duffel bag. What is the offer they said? What did they put on the table? What does that say on that paper? Yeah, they got a double.

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A bare fiction. The whole of them a beat. Body smoking, cigarette, shape

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1: Excuse me. 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

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I said what I said, I'd rather be famous instead. 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

it. 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All my ops waiting for me to be you, I bet. 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Money really all that we fiending for. I'm doing things they ain't seen before. 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I'm a demon lord. Fall off what? I ain't seen the horse. Called your bluff, better cite the source. Fame ain't something that I need no more.

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Know what I'm saying? 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Atlanta, I'll tell you about my run, you know what I'm saying? Ask Pluto Bank of 20.

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I'm a motherfucker star. 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
0: Rack city chick, rack.

Soulja Boy tell. Hey, I got this new damn for y'all called the Soulja Boy. You just gotta punch, then crank back three times from left to right.

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0: Let's go. Afternoon, folks. It's me, Rudy. I'm in the building for jam sessions. Arsenal are the champions of the league. Let's see what happens to West Ham and Tottenham this afternoon.
1: It's the jam session.

0: That's Drake, the man of the moment. One more time for 3 hours of one drop. 7 days ago.
1: It's the Jam Sessions.
0: Santa J Huss.
2: You can see what?
0: On a sunny afternoon.
2: You can see what?
0: Jam Sessions on West Side. Rudy's in the building.

0: It's the Jam Sessions.
1: Sounding so good in the sunshine. Here comes Brandy. I Want to Be Down. And next up, we got some Ray J. And then we'll be talking about Ray J. All that and more on the show this afternoon. Keep it locked. Don't go anywhere. It's Jam Sessions on Westside.

0: Jam Sessions.
1: Damn, baby. I just don't understand what we were.
2: After last night, I'm reckoning that Ray J wished he had one last wish.
1: I gave you.
2: And that's not to get knocked out.

Right, okay, so Rudy's in the building, the sun is shining, I'm wearing my favourite football team's top, and it's everything is great today. Now, it's great for me, but it's not been great for Ray J Norwood, Brandy's brother, aka Ray J, Mr. One Wish himself, who you've just heard. He was in at an event called Brand Risk, which is... for want of a better term, celebrity boxing. Having said that, I went through the list of people that were fighting that night, and I didn't recognize anybody apart from Super Hot Fire and Ray J himself. These two, if you don't know who Super Hot Fire is, he's a comedy rapper guy, but he can box a little bit as well, which is great. Now, those two got into a bit of a fight. They were set to meet each other on the card for Brand Risk 14. And indeed, they did. There was lots of talking at the press conference, as there normally is, threats of bodily harm toward each other, which is fantastic. This is what the promotion's all about, right? So the time comes that these two meet up in the ring, and it was not a long affair by any stretch of the imagination. First round, it was Super Hot Fire just trolling Ray J and just covering up, perhaps trying to feel him out to see if he's got any skill whatsoever. And the answer is Ray J had pretty much none. So, first round over, second round, Super Hot Fire comes in, fires a few shots. Within 30 seconds, Ray J is down. Now, the interesting thing here is that Ray J tried to proclaim that there was a plan involved, and that Super Hot Fire, the victor, went against said plan. But I think this is all a bit of after the match, losing speech, trying to get some kind of credibility, but that didn't work. Anyway, more music on the way and more sport later. It's the Jam Sessions.

0: Jam Sessions.
1: All right, so I've just been having a discussion about the Ray J nonsense from last night with my friend in America who has been watching. Now, as I said to you earlier on, I looked at the rest of the card of this celebrity boxing event and I didn't recognize anybody. Now, he's just been telling me that there's a couple of people that are NBA stars and they were boxing each other. So there's that. You can't tell me that people get upset when they don't know who a particular person is from another country who's only been made famous by a pop singer that he's dating. Anyhow, that's another story for another day. When will celebrities stop boxing each other? Because it doesn't seem to be boding well for anybody, unless that's what you're relying on to, you know, line your pockets, let's call it that. Anyway, you won't catch me boxing anybody unless I had to, and if I had to, it would be a serious event, hopefully with no cameras, but therefore everyone's got a camera in their pocket right now. Don't forget, at the top of the hour this afternoon, we have a bunch of brand new tunes, and Gus will be here for me to insult. He's going to be very upset also because I'm sitting here in an Arsenal top because we won the Premiership. Tonight, this afternoon rather, in fact, the games are going on right now. West Ham or Tottenham would be going down. Let's hope it's the right team for London. I shouldn't say that really, but it is what it is. Let's go for a break.
0: Westside. Right here in West London, something special is happening. 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
0: This is how we do on the West Side.
1: Yes, it's Flo. It's going to be played on this show because I'm here.
3: I look so good. You look so good. Maybe we should all...
1: New album on the way. The best export from Britain has arrived once again. Is Leak It.

0: to Jam Sessions.
1: And that was the massive Roses of Tribal. It's doing damage all over the shopping, including last night where I was at the Boom. Smashing up the place for 7 hours last night. If you're down there, I hope you had a great time. Tonight is Under the Arches Festival, and you can go into Windsor and have yourself a great time if that's what you're into on this bank holiday weekend. Now, some good news, and news I predicted over a month ago. Mystique, that's Sue Elise Nash, obviously Alicia Dixon and Sabrina Washington are back together for a one-off shot to celebrate 25 years since their album Licking on Both Sides was released. And that was only, what, like 2021? That seems like yesterday to me. Mad. 2021 is 25 years ago. 2001, sorry. 2001 is 25 years ago. Time keeps slipping by, and I'm not hanging on. Anyhow, it is all good. They had a mobo for the best UK garage act, but the funny thing is, to me, I still see them as very much an R&B act. But hey, you can let me know. I know they were instrumental in promoting garage at the time, and they are indeed a garage trio to some description, but to me, this is R&B. What they need now, in my estimation, if you don't mind me saying so, is they need a brand new single for this summer so they can, you know, just make some more coinage off the back of what they're doing. But good luck to the three young ladies. There's a bit of backlash over their promo video, which has been made with AI, of the girls running through, riding their bikes through London. I'm not sure if any of them actually ride, but they're riding their bikes and they arrive at Wembley and then they stand in front of their own pictures.
2: Are you trying to say they can't balance on a bicycle?
1: I'm not. I don't know if they ride, but it kind of looked cool. But there you have it. We've got a special guest coming out later on, so don't go away. We've got some brand new music as well at the top of the hour. But for now, let's go and do some of this.
0: Sessions.

a personal favourite. Here is Sonarelli, former guest of the show, and her track In My Zone, which she wrote on a Saturday and played for us first, right here on Jam Sessions.

0: Jam Sessions. Okay, Jam Sessions on Westside. I was going to say something completely different. Anyhow, what's the other news? The other news is Chris Brown. You can't call him Chris Brown anymore.
1: Wait, is it Breezy?
0: No. Take another guess. One more guess.
1: CB.
0: No. You now have to call him Dr. Chris Brown. Dr. Chris Brown has now received a doctorate from the Harvest Christian University for visual performing arts because of his 20 years in doing stuff on stage. Now, that means that I should have a doctorate for being an awesome DJ, which I have been for more than 20 years. There you go.
1: Is that how you explain
0: it? Apparently, this is how it works.
1: No, but you have to be nominated for your greatness.
0: Oh, yes, but I should be nominated for my greatness because I'm great.
1: Not the people that you take fivers and tens to play the tracks on.
0: Monetary gifts should not, contribute to my awesomeness. I am now known as Dr. Rudy. Anyhow, someone who hasn't got a doctorate but is receiving loads of backlash is the legend herself, Mary J. Blige, who's currently in a residency in Las Vegas. However, people are not happy with her because she sits down through most of the performances. She's not in high heel boots doing her stumpy little dance anymore.
1: She's not doing her signature dances that people pay their money
0: for. Not really. She sat down for the majority of the performances. It's a 2-hour performance, which she does multiple times daily. She's a bit like a performing orca whale, but not at SeaWorld. She's at Las Vegas instead.
1: So you're calling her name, sir?
0: No, I'm just saying the rate of performance at which she's got to do this must be pretty boring for her. So I would take a break where I could do.
1: Is this a stripped down version, or is she just taking a break?
0: This is a full-fledged concert kind of thing, but yeah, she's sitting down for most of it, and this is what people are complaining about. However, she has extended the tour as her own backlash. There you go.
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0: safe.
1: I ain't spat bars for a sec. 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I ain't been arsed for a sec. But now I'm back on the bars, rude boy. Let me start where I left. I ain't sat in the car for a sec. About happily sit in the back of the Maybach, hour and a half for a sec. Listen, let me just start for a sec. Respect. I ain't spat bars for a minute. I was going too hard on the lagers and Guinness. But now I've stopped with the tinnies. And now I'm back on the bars.

0: safe.
1: I ain't spat bars for a sec. I've been sat in bars for a sec. I ain't been arsed for a sec. But now I'm back on the bars, rude boy. Let me start where I left. I ain't sat in the car for a sec. About happily sit in the back of the Maybach, hour and a half for a sec. Listen, let me just start for a sec. 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
1: Here we go.
2: I used to wish that I was a baller or a little bit taller. It's cold outside, I wish I was a little bit warmer. I would have been this, I should have been that. I could have still been on the corner. Who's calling my phone? Nokia tone. I won't answer an unknown caller. I used to wish that I was a baller or a little bit taller. It's cold outside, I wish I was a little bit warmer. I would have been this, I should have been that. I could have still been on the corner. Who's calling my phone? I won't answer an unknown caller.

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0: Sessions on Westside on a lovely sunny afternoon. I wish we didn't have a roof on this studio. I'll be baking hot in here, but I'll be enjoying myself. Fantastic. What a brilliant, brilliant day it is. Not because it's the end of the Premiership.
1: Yes. Don't start that Arsenal nonsense talk now. No. We don't want to hear all that.
0: Because then she'll be talking about everything. Champions League next week and a...
1: Come on, PSG!
0: Thank you. Appreciate it, bro.
1: That's okay.
0: Yeah, anyway, it doesn't matter about football. What does matter is we have our guest in the studio, Aisha Lorenzo.
1: Back again.
0: Hello.
2: Hello, how are you?
0: It seems like it's not been long since you were here, but...
1: How long has it been?
2: 5 years?
0: No, can't be 5 years.
2: Okay, maybe not. Maybe no. 3 years.
0: It's about 3 years.
1: When did you not move into your new mansion? When was that?
2: The Pink House, 22.
1: That was exactly when it was, that weekend.
0: Okay. Okie dokie, that makes sense. Having said that, like I said earlier on, Miss Deek's album was 2001. That's 25 years ago.
1: Wow.
0: And it just feels like that was... Time keeps slipping and I'm not hanging on very well.
1: When you keep talking like that, you talk like those old people.
0: I remember when this was all filled.
3: Those policemen are getting much younger.
0: I don't speak like that. Shush. What have you been doing since we last saw you?
2: What have I been doing? I've got kids, so the kids keep me very, very busy.
0: Hello, kids! They're in the studio to support Mummy and Daddy.
1: I must say, you made some lovely kids, and they really look well behaved. My nephews and nieces have been tearing the roof off right now.
0: Famous last words.
1: Yeah.
0: Musically, what have you been up to?
2: I've been recording. Mm-hmm. So I've been recording an album. I've got so many songs that I've decided to do like an EP and an album.
0: So you've got material after material.
2: I've got lots coming.
1: What brought this creative burst on?
2: Lockdown. So I did a lot during lockdown. And I just feel like I found what I want to do, like the sound that I want.
1: Oh, would you say you're in your groove right now?
2: Definitely. 100%.
0: Is it a sound or is it a particular genre? What is it we're kind of going to be looking at, kind of thing?
2: So I would say it is, so it's still soulful reggae.
1: Right.
2: But it's the music that I listen to today. So Lila Ike, Savannah, Christopher Martin. So it's not really down the Lovers Rock Avenue.
0: Mm-hmm.
2: And I've done a few soul tracks as well. And even house. So I'm just
0: so you're
2: not trying to
0: stay a little bit.
2: I'm not trying to
0: flexing
2: stay into
0: your
2: one
0: creative
2: box.
0: Wings.
2: Yes, I'm just trying to. I listen to all types of music, so I just want to do whatever comes to me.
1: One channel it in all in, so one to one pot like a gumbo.
2: Exactly.
0: So apart from who you've just mentioned, what else are you listening to genre wise?
2: I'm listening to a lot of house.
1: Is it normal really house or is it African
2: Afro house?
0: Okay, that makes sense because everyone's listening to Afro house at the moment. That's the new thing. Afro that house. And tribal. And
2: exactly.
0: Yeah, so everyone's liking
2: a bit
0: of house music.
2: I find it very freeing and I like to go to those.
0: Yeah.
2: Events.
1: Do you like the house with the bleeps and blobs, or do you have? Does it have to have the vocals and
2: it has
1: emotion?
2: To have the vocals. Yeah, and a nice bass line.
0: And it can't just be like a pure instrumental for 15 minutes, which some of them sound like.
2: No, not at all.
1: Okay.
2: No.
1: Right, okay.
0: Cool. And so, but you're keeping the core of who you are, essentially.
2: Definitely.
0: You're keeping it the soulful. Reggae, if you want to call 100%,
2: it that.
0: 100%, yes. That now, I saw a snippet of a track that you had out recently, and then I got to play it a little while later. Sorry for all the confusion, but you'd actually sent it to us the week before.
1: So we broke the embargo.
0: We broke the embargo indeed. So hopefully we'll be hearing that later on. I'll leave that to everyone's kind of mystery to figure out what that is. So apart from that, sun's out. Yeah.
2: What have I been up to? So yesterday I went to like a reggae Reggae in the Garden? No, Reggae in the Garden. R&B in the Garden.
1: R&B in the Garden.
2: R&B in the Garden, yeah. So that was really nice.
0: Mm-hmm.
2: And I'm going to City Splash on Monday.
0: City Splash.
1: As a performer or as a spectator?
2: Spectator.
1: Okay.
2: Yeah.
0: Can't be
2: looking
0: working all the time.
2: Looking forward to seeing Beres and all the rest of the artists. So.
0: Is that being headlined by an Afrobeats artist at some point, or is that something else? Something
2: no,
0: else?
2: No, that's
0: something
2: else. Reggae Land.
0: Oh, Reggae Land. Yeah, yeah. Okay.
1: No, it was only one day. It was only one day.
2: Yeah.
0: What do you think about that? I mean, do you reckon, okay, let's expel the fact of who the owners are and whatnot, but do you think that it's okay to have another genre headlining a kind of themed...
2: I don't think so, because there's too many reggae artists.
1: Okay, who would you have had to... apart from yourself, who would you have had to do that extra day that hasn't done it before, though? It can't be someone who's done it before. And remember, you got to sell tickets for that extra day. Mm-hmm. Who would you have loved to have seen? It's hard, isn't it?
2: It actually is hard.
1: Yeah.
2: I'm trying to think.
1: So I can understand why they did it.
2: I would have said Dexter Dapps, but he did it last year. Yeah. But he could do it again.
1: Has he got new material?
2: Yeah. He does.
0: You know these dancer layers. They've got tons and tons just waiting to be just shut down.
1: Even when they're incarcerated, they manage to bring it out.
0: I know, that's amazing.
1: Yeah.
0: What we're going to do is going to play a couple of tracks and we'll be back with our guests directly after that. Don't go away. Keep it locked. This is Jam Sessions on Westside.

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0: in the building, jam sessions on Westside alongside Gus. And this afternoon, sun is shining, West Ham have just scored, Arsenal won the league. How can this day get any better? I'll tell you how it can get better.
1: By Arsenal losing.
0: I was going to say Aisha Lewin is here.
1: Yeah, oh, sorry. Can you give her a proper title? The Queen of Soulful Reggae is here.
0: Okay, there you go.
1: There we go.
2: Ooh, I like that.
0: I was wondering where you were going to go with that one.
3: The Queen of Bedford. Queen of Bedfordshire.
0: Anyhow, off air, I was explaining that I like to slap everyone's name in
1: I wonder where you was going with this violence. We're
0: of AI. And yes, AI Gemini has found Aisha and they... revealed some stuff.
1: So we're going to make... Go on.
0: So we're going to find out what's true and what's not true.
1: Dum, yeah. Dum, dum.
0: Because, you know, sometimes AI is a bit rubbish.
1: Kids, close your ears.
0: AI is a bit... Now, we've discussed this little piece on air, off air already.
2: Yeah.
0: You went to a very famous performing arts, let's call it an academy,
2: yes,
0: institution.
2: Yes, I did.
0: And I think it's up the road, is it not?
2: Yeah, I think it was by Acton.
1: Is it Barbara
0: Streep? Yeah, Acton. It is. Did you go there as well, Gus? Did you go?
1: I went there, but not to study.
0: Okay. Leave that out. So you went to Barbara Speaks School?
2: Yeah, on a Saturday. So I used to go on a Saturday morning. So.
1: I had a couple of friends who went Saturday.
2: Oh, yeah. Okay.
0: Did anything else come of it, apart from, you know, your drive towards your career?
2: I realised I didn't like acting.
0: Uh-huh. Right.
2: Yeah, so I found that was too hard. Not me at all. And I probably only stayed there a couple of years. Because yeah, their main thing was musicals and stuff like that. So yeah, it's not really.
1: They did have a little pipeline to Grange Hill, didn't they?
0: They did.
2: Did they?
0: They were a feeding system for Grange Hill.
1: Okay.
2: Even
1: extras. I know there were a few extras even in that.
2: Okay.
0: Because you know you got roots into the industry.
1: 100%.
0: Anyhow, it's also says here that because of your background, it led you to do a support act for Destiny's Child.
2: Yes, that's actually true.
0: Yeah.
1: What track was it? Bills, Bills, Bills.
0: Now, which version of Destiny's Child was it? Is it the one with the four girls?
2: Four of them. Right at the beginning. Four of them.
0: And which one was the revolving fourth? Because it's like always one that gets chucked out.
1: So that explains it. So when you came in, you caused a controversy, and then they said she's gotta go.
2: No, at all. So Latavia and Latoya.
0: Yeah, Latoya Luckett. She's my favourite one.
2: Yeah,
1: Latoya was your favourite.
0: Yeah.
1: Why?
0: Because she is.
2: Why not?
0: I think she's the best.
1: You thought she's better than Michelle?
0: Yeah, easy.
1: And Beyonce.
0: Can we not have this conversation again? Beyonce's Beyonce.
1: And Michelle.
0: What about Michelle?
1: You thought she's better than Michelle?
0: I think Latoya should have been the third and left it at that.
1: She was too lazy.
0: Wow. I didn't say that, folks. If you have any complaints about that, send it to Gus at thisiswestside.com and he'll deal with that as well. You released your debut studio album, My Wishing Well, celebrating with a completely sold out launch at London's famous Jazz Cafe.
2: That's true.
1: Ooh.
2: Yeah.
0: God, all the trees coming out today, mate.
2: Yeah, I'm waiting for the live, but yeah, that's true.
0: Okie dokie. You have headlined notable venues like The Hideaway and shared performance stages with Reggae Realty, including Luciano, Maxi Priest, John Holt and Christopher Ellis.
2: All true.
1: Did you not just finish a tour with Luciana?
2: I have. We haven't finished yet. But
0: okay.
2: Yeah, we was in Boysdale last week and before that we went to Switzerland.
0: Wow.
2: And then we've got a few others coming up in Germany and Copenhagen.
1: So she's international.
2: Yes, I am. Keeping busy.
1: Yeah, look at you. As you say, she's playing it so humbly.
0: No, Johnny, come lately. Yeah. You've been doing this.
2: Yeah, I've been with Luciano at least 10 years now.
1: Wow.
2: Yeah,
0: fantastic.
1: So you're his go-to when he wants
2: in the UK and
1: UK
2: Europe.
1: And Europe. Yeah.
2: Hopefully one day he'll take me over the other side.
0: So why not?
2: Yes.
0: Why not?
1: Yeah.
0: We're going to play one more song when we come back. Can we have a performance for yourself?
2: Sure.
0: All right then. So without further ado, let's go and play some... This Is Your Fault.
1: Your favourite song, just admit it. Your guilty pleasure. Play it.
0: It's Drake.

Drake. Well, he just released 3 albums of meh, you know? We'll talk about it later. Right, I think it is almost time that

0: You're gonna be in that mic, yeah?
1: Yeah.
0: Yeah, no, that's good. You can be wherever you wanna be.
1: Okay, let me just sort this out.
0: Okie dokie. So without further ado, ladies and gentlemen, this is Jam Sessions on Westside. Jam Sessions on Westside, 89.6 FM in London, around the world. And this is Westside.com, on air, online, on DAB. Our guest this afternoon is the great Aisha Loren, and she sounds just like this.

0: Well done. Fantastic first one out the bag.
1: Love it, love it, love it.
0: Okay, do you want love some, it. Do you want some water?
1: She wants some water. I she took a lot out of her.
0: Of course it did.
1: I took a lot out of her.
2: Sorry.
0: Is that why you're nervous? Did you eat something hot before you came in here?
2: No, I didn't. I don't. That's the first time I've actually sang that song live, isn't it?
1: Oh.
2: Yeah.
1: So we've got an exclusive.
0: As always, yes. Yeah.

I'ma leave taking shots to Janae. Work, man, I work just trying to get paid. I'm tired, girl, just want to get laid. Rent alone like a whole 5K. I got rhythm for Metcalf, bill I have to pay. This year, I just want to get to the bank. This year, I just want to get to the bank.

0: the bag, Chip and H, brand spanking new, is what we do on a Sunday afternoon. Our guest this afternoon, she's just performed for us for the first time this afternoon. IH Loren is in the building.
1: Right. Love it. Our first performance.
0: Indeed, that one is in the bag and now collected, sealed and delivered to you. Later on this year, I have a very public Lovers Rock Clash.
1: You have, yes. You're going to clash.
0: I'm going to clash. I'm going back to clashing.
1: Right.
0: I've gone back to clashing.
1: Who are you clashing?
0: I'm clashing Kim Davis. Kim Davis from Radio London.
1: Okay.
0: Yeah. We got into a...
1: beef.
0: Musical altercation.
1: Right.
0: Earlier on this year, and she said she's going to clash
1: me. She says, you don't know tunes.
0: Yeah.
1: And she told you to walk and live.
0: And I said, if you draw that, you're going to get yourself into a lot of trouble. And she did. She actually drew... Louisa Marx.
1: Right.
0: Keep it how it is. Keep it like it is. Sorry, my bad. And yeah, that's what set the beef off.
1: And then what did you draw? Your UB40 collection?
0: No, we did not have time for it. And she said, we've got to finish this. And I said, yeah, absolutely. Now, you've covered that Louisa Marx track. What was that like for you? And why did you choose her? Did it choose you?
2: A bit of both. So in my household, my dad always used to play like Louisa Marx, Sandra Cross, Janet Kay, Carol Thompson. Ooh. And then when I went to an open mic, it was like a reggae, I think it was called Reggae in the City in Kentish Town.
0: Right.
2: And I chose that song to do and the crowd went crazy. And then a lot of people said to me, you should record it. And that's what I did.
1: Ah.
2: Yeah.
0: Just went straight in and
1: knocked it out.
2: Yeah. Didn't know what I was doing, sent it out to DJ. The next minute it's playing everywhere.
1: Everyone's got their own version.
0: Exactly. So how did that work for you? Did you have people reconstruct the music and then you just did your version?
2: Adrian, my husband, he produced it.
1: He produced it.
2: He produced it and then I made little changes. We went back and forth over the changes and stuff. Isn't it?
0: What did you feel you needed to change on it?
2: Not change. I just wanted to add a bit of me.
1: Refresh.
2: So I just added like an extra bridge type of thing.
1: Yeah.
2: But I think musically it didn't go. I can't remember what word you said. It doesn't fit. He's shaking his head because he knows. It's fine.
1: He told you it fit. You said it doesn't fit.
2: No, I said it fit and he said it don't fit.
1: Right.
2: But I got my way and yeah, I'm happy about it. So yeah.
1: Oh, brilliant.
0: All right. Who is at the top of your collaboration list at the moment? And we can say alive or dead?
1: Yeah. Let's do a live first. We're going to manifest these ones into existence first. Mm-hmm. Right.
0: Which one? Is it manifestation time?
1: It is indeed.
0: What about my million quid?
1: See?
0: Never mind.
1: We're not doing greed and gluttony with you.
0: All right, go on.
2: I would say Taurus Riley.
1: Uh-huh.
2: Baris Hammond.
1: Oh,
2: I would love. Romaine Virgo.
1: Okay. How are you taking notes? We're gonna reach out to these.
2: Savannah.
0: Yeah.
2: Ari Lennox.
1: Yes.
2: Probably be one of the top.
1: Ari Lennox, I can see you too.
2: I'm obsessed with Ari Lennox, yeah.
1: What would it be though? Would it be over straight soul R&B with Ari, or would you inject some B-line and some reggae into it?
2: I'd say very Ari, but then with a reggae bass line.
0: Maybe a fusion.
2: I would love that.
0: All right, what we're going to do is going to play some more music. We'll be back directly after

0: Right, it is us, Jam Sessions, back in the building with the awesome Aisha Loren on a Sunday afternoon.
1: Give her full title, her new full title, please.
0: The Queen of Soul Lovers.
1: Soulful.
0: Soulful lovers.
1: No, soulful reggae.
0: The Queen of a whole soulful county reggae in Southern England.
2: I like the Soul Lovers, though.
1: So do I. You need a title. Right,
0: I just
1: you need
0: something
1: a title to run with.
0: My ideas.
1: This is, you need a title.
0: I've had nearly 15 years of rejection from my co-host and my business partner. It's terrible. You see how you get your own way? I never get my own way.
2: Oh, no.
0: Anyway. We've got a question here. We just mentioned that, well, I say a little while ago, we mentioned that early on in your career, you supported Destiny's Child.
3: Yes.
0: When there were four of them, with the great LaToya Luckett in the lineup in the as well. Yeah, indeed.
1: Latina, Latasha, Latrika, whichever
0: one. All the other ones that have gone.
1: Wow. That's a shame.
0: That Michelle woman and the, you know, Beyonce woman. The only two that matter to me are Kelly Rowland and LaToya Luckett. Anyway. What was it like for you? They're very interested in your experience as you know, supporting Destiny's Child.
3: Okay, so it was a whirlwind. I couldn't actually believe that I got that gig. So I got to support them in Birmingham, Manchester and London. And I remember the first show in Birmingham, I don't know if it was a DAT machine or my music didn't play, basically.
0: Oh.
3: And I was just standing on the stage and
1: waiting
3: for it. And I think my dad actually had to run to the car to go and get something and come back. And then I think a rapper came on stage and he kind of did something with me.
1: Yeah.
3: So that was the first night. And I got to meet personally Kelly and Beyonce, took photos with them.
0: Oh.
3: But for some reason, the other two never came out the room.
1: That's why they're not in the group no more.
0: Exactly.
3: Yeah. So I've got no photos with them. I never got to meet them. I know their dad had them like under lock and key.
1: Yes, he did.
3: But yeah, I never saw the other two off stage. And yeah, I just got to speak to Kelly and

0: We're going to talk about that, and you know, the use of a tool and
1: a musical instrument.
0: Humans versus AI, all that and more a bit later. But for now, let us give you Usher K and Black Bones. This one,

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0: mood in effect. The sun is out. Still, it's 6 o'clock in the morning. No, it's night, afternoon. I'm getting confused.
1: It's the Jam Sessions.
2: Yo, MC Fizzy.
0: Here's MC Fizzy and General Levy.
2: Them dizzy and get busy.
0: Brand spanking new is what we do.

0: Right, we are back. It is Jam Sessions. Rudy is in the building. Our guest is Aisha Loren, the queen of soulful lovers. I said that first.
1: You did.
0: Copyright me. 2026. Don't worry about what Gus says. He has rubbish ideas. Or mine are just better.
2: The queen of soulful reggae will take that title. Thank you.
0: See what I mean? Right, so you have performed one of the tracks that I really, really like, Crown in My Curls.
1: Yes.
0: How did you come up with that?
1: How did I?
2: What was inspiration?
1: The Truth?
2: Yeah,
1: the
2: go
1: Truth?
2: On.
1: Even though I don't want to mention his name, the Ginger J issue.
0: Oh, very topical.
1: Yeah. Yes. And obviously I've been in the business for many years and I've experienced certain things, so it was just like a reminder to us black women, dark-skinned black women, that we are queens and, don't let anybody tell you anything different, quite frankly.
2: Yes. Yeah.
0: So that was kind of a little bit of a social media effect almost.
3: That was actually.
0: Because of where that came off the back of. Did you watch the actual episode that came from?
1: No, I just saw
0: the
1: backlash. And he's not saying anything that I've not heard before. And it's just a shame that this day and age we're still talking about things like that.
2: Yeah. And debating that rubbish.
0: Yeah, if I want to shave all my hair off, then I'll just do it.
2: Like you should do.
0: Oh, thanks.
2: Yes. If you want to grow your hair, you should, if you can.
1: But yeah, it's not just him, because obviously I've had experiences myself. Yeah. So.
0: What else kind of drives you when it comes to your creative aspect? Is it just literally anything that you see or that you feel will affect you that you can write about? Or is it a case of, you're sitting around chatting to your friends and one of them has a story and then you're off to the races?
1: More or less that, and the track that I get as well. Sometimes I'm just listening to like the backing track and I'm cooking or cleaning,
2: vibing.
1: And just something random would come into my head.
2: It speaks to you and says, I need to
1: It used to be easier back in the day, but I don't know if it's because my head's kids, mum, and so I have to be in the right headspace.
0: Is that how you tend to write? Is it a case of having the backing track first and then you write to it, as opposed to having an idea in your head and trying to flesh that out in the studio?
1: I've done a bit of both, but more is the backing track, and I have to be in my own space. I can't really just go to the studio and say, I've tried it, just sing on this, and it hasn't happened.
2: Yeah.
0: Do you have like 1,000 different voice notes on your phone where you have had ideas?
1: I do.
0: Are you going to finish any of them?
1: Some of them I have.
0: This is what the new album's about.
1: Yeah, some of the unfinished ideas. Yeah, like Forbidden Love was written years ago, and I just was never happy with the outcome and just rewrote it.
0: Forbidden Love?
1: Forbidden Love, the song that
0: The song?
1: Yeah.
0: You weren't happy with the outcome?
1: The original.
0: Oh, okay.
1: It's changed many times.
0: Right. So the version we've got is the polished version that he'd do.
2: It's not the original Thriller version.
1: I sit on things until I'm 100% happy.
0: Can I ask you what was wrong with the previous edits of that track? Or was it just not your idea, Aisha?
1: It just wasn't.
2: If this was TV, you'd see the look she gave us.
1: It just wasn't funny.
0: The video shooting for social media has Harvey in the background, Aisha in the foreground. So we'll get to see that reaction later on.
1: It just wasn't it. It just didn't hit me the way it needed to hit me.
0: How do you find working with another musical creative in your midst?
1: I'm definitely very blessed. It's nice to have
2: 24/7 access.
1: I don't think so, but we're very different in our styles, so I think sometimes, and then because I'm not musical, I don't play any instruments, I find it difficult to articulate what it is that I want, and then it can get a bit
0: That reminds me of my wife, and she has an idea, because I'm colourblind. I can't see exactly what she's looking for, and I can't help but do it. So I just say, you crack on and do it. I just pay for it.
2: See, Key to a happy marriage.
0: There you go. Definitely as long as everyone gets what they want.
2: Are we going to? Are we going to go for another song? Or are we going to discuss our favourite topic?
0: We'll have another song, and then we can get onto another conversation directly after that. So let me just pull this down, ladies and gentlemen. This is Jam Sessions on Westside 89.6 FM in London, around the world on thisiswestside.com. Our guest this afternoon is Aisha Loren, and she sounds just like this.

0: in your life.
1: Don't you let them... Are you listening to the words, Gus?
0: Yes. Why me? Why are you shouting at me?
1: You've been dimming my light for a long time now.
0: You deserve it.
1: Oh, thanks a lot.
0: You need an eclipse. That's what you need.
1: Aisha, well done.
2: Thank you.
1: Absolutely wonderful once again.
2: Thank you.
1: All your own words?
2: Yes, it is. And I said this is the first I've done that as well. Live.
0: So. A first
1: exclusive. Exclusive.
2: That's my exclusive.
1: Come on. That's what I'm talking about. Why did you write that one?
2: Same reason.
1: Because you know Gus.
2: oh, gosh, no. It's like sometimes being in the industry, I'm a bit shy, I'm an introvert, and sometimes I don't have the confidence that I should have. And it's just speaking to my younger self, basically.
1: It says you were shy as a youngster.
2: I'm still shy, a little bit.
1: Not?
2: I am a little bit.
0: On stage, she's not. What, she means she's an introvert?
2: Yeah, I'm an introvert.
1: Do you find that you switch into another persona when you step on stage?
2: Definitely. Especially after a couple rounds.
1: Does his persona have a name?
2: No, it doesn't actually.
1: No, it's just...
2: No, just...
1: You just find the
2: Miss
1: confidence.
2: Miss Aisha Loren. So I just Miss Aisha Loren, yeah.
1: Just
2: Miss
1: like
2: Loren.
1: We've had them all. Beyonce's got Sasha Fierce. Yeah.
0: Yes.
1: And even Leo, the rapper, she's got Lady Dangerous.
0: Yeah.
2: Oh, really?
1: I'm absolutely scared of that person, I tell you now. Speaking of being on a platform as such, it says here that you want there to be more reggae platforms.
2: Yes, I do, definitely. It's getting better.
1: What do you think is missing?
0: What do you mean by platforms? Explain.
2: Stage shows. Because Reggae Land's only just come, really. Two, 3 years. The City Splash. Is there any others?
0: There's a new one coming, Reggae Fest.
2: Oh, okay.
0: Yeah.
2: Okay. But Bournemouth has done one as well.
0: Yes.
2: I've done that.
0: Why do you think there isn't many?
2: To be honest, I don't know. Because in comparison to like Europe,
0: there's there is
2: one
0: a lot.
2: All the time, like every weekend.
1: Especially Germany and Holland.
2: Yeah, exactly.
1: They love a bit of reggae.
2: Switzerland as well.
0: Yeah, Switzerland is big on reggae.
2: Yeah, so I don't know why.
0: It's been because of the pop before. Promoters will find it hard to say, I want 10 to 20,000 reggae people to congregate here. The police would be like, reggae, and they would make all these stipulations and make it so inaffordable for the promoters. Now they're seeing
1: even hip hop had a bit of a hard time, and that's why there's these smaller kind of shows and enclaves that hip hop exists.
0: Until we improve that, the safety aspect is no problem, and even B, it's very, very profitable. That's what they think. Before it used to be for a festival, rock, indie. That's what they were pigeonholed. I've been in meetings and they were like, oh no, it wouldn't work and thing. But what you find is when they put a second stage with R&B, reggae, the amount of people that love it alongside the other. Their favourite music might be it rock, but they've all got a passion for reggae.
1: Absolutely.
0: Yeah.
1: And this is what's being proven across Europe at the moment as well.
0: Yeah.
1: Somehow they are dealing with the situation. I hate to use that phrase, but they're handling the idea of that negative aspect about reggae.
0: Yeah.
1: And they're putting all the safety measures in place and making sure the grounds are all nice and sorted.
0: Yeah.
1: And all the fences are up and whatnot. I don't know. It's a
0: stigma caused by their own self-belief. That this will, if I do X, Y, Z.
1: In stereotypes half the time as well. But you get all kinds of people at reggae festivals.
0: Yeah.
1: And they're just there to enjoy the music.
2: Exactly.
1: Yeah.
2: They need to be played more on radio as well.
1: Yes.
2: Yeah. Mainstream
1: social
2: media.
1: DJs.
2: Yeah.
1: And shaven heads to be paid more. You know what I mean? That's what should happen.
0: But at the same time, reggae and dance floor have to also make more palatable music that's not so enticed with body parts and so.
1: I think that's the dancehall aspect, but you don't really go down that route, do you?
2: I don't. I like to go to those parties. Stuff.
0: Yeah. Yes.
2: I'm not gonna lie.
0: And hold them to the neighbours' disdain.
1: But your lane is primarily, when you're making music, it's primarily down the I call
2: the reggae.
1: It reggae. Yeah. Yes, reggae,
2: yeah,
1: reggae.
2: Singing about love is majority of my
1: Would
2: music.
1: You appear on a dancehall track as long as it was nice and clean?
2: I would, definitely. Mm. Yeah, definitely.
1: Yeah, I think that kind of perhaps ties into, like, both subgenres tie into each other in the minds of some people.
0: And the
1: people.
0: Thing is, the greatest songs, especially from the 90s, was when a reggae artist would pair with a dancehall artist and bring it and refresh.
1: Maxi Priest and Shabba.
0: There you go. And refresh the reggae, because sometimes with the reggae artists, I can see sometimes they go down one lane and they just only speak to the purist. But and not bringing a new audience, which when the two pair happens, it's like you see when they do it, it's and it works. It's like there's nothing better than having the two.
2: Yeah,
1: indeed. Now something I want to go back to, which is going to be a theme throughout this year, I reckon, is artificial intelligence in music.
2: Yes.
1: Now I'm not against AI being used as a tool. Mm-hmm. You know, we've been using it for years, Melodyne's auto-tune and all that kind of stuff. But, you know, we use it to make our sounds better, sell sound better. And in the case of do you know what? I'll leave that on one. Say something very naughty there. there has been a lot of music that has been completely generated by AI. Completely.
2: Mm-hmm.
1: Sit at a computer, you tell it what you want, press go, go and make yourself a cup of tea, come back later, boom, it's made your tune.
2: Yeah.
1: And then you can tweak it to make it sound how you want it.
0: But you still got to. You still got to program. You still got to have the idea and have the brain to say, "I want XYZ sound to be like." You do.
1: You don't.
0: You have to prompt it. So
1: I want a reggae tune with a female vocalist. Then the B-line's got to sound like doop doop doop doop. Enter.
0: And it will come out bland. But if you want to make amazing music,
1: then you tweak it.
0: Now, okay. Here's an example. Off air, you told us you had a track by a certain gentleman, which is unfinished.
2: Yes.
0: Please tell us who it was.
2: Yes, yeah, so I've got a song with Frankie Paul.
1: Yep.
2: And it's produced by Adrian. It was a remix. And he was going to... sorry, so an old song that he'd done that I've remixed, and then he was going to voice it. But unfortunately, he's passed away, and that song's never come out. I could put it out there with his voice, but to me, obviously, it just would have been nicer for him to revoice it and do it in person.
0: Now, in this occasion, say he'd done half the track with his with Ving, and it was, you felt, this is magical. Yeah. I've done my part. But he's only done half his.
2: Yeah.
0: Would you have used AI to imagine how the last half will help you get that song finished, knowing that this is going to be a smash, this is going to get me, this is going to be one of my finest works, I've done the writing, I've done everything else, you've done everything else, just that last verse, you had needed his thing to complete it. Would you have entertained that thought of using AI to do so?
2: Definitely not, because it's, who am I lying to myself, because it's an achievement to have
1: so
2: a song
1: much.
2: With Frankie Paul, and if it's not him, then
0: his family were on board with it.
2: No, I would be creative and make something of what we do have, and chop it up, and I'd rather do
1: reorganize
2: that.
1: The tune or do something else with it.
2: I think,
1: and this is just me being me. I think you're absolutely right. I prefer actual intelligence over artificial intelligence. Yeah, it's a nice thing to have, but at the end of the day, you're papering over the cracks. As far as I'm concerned,
2: and is it really going to sound like him?
1: Do you know what?
0: Yes,
1: probably will.
0: It will. They've
1: and
0: got the technology
1: untrained
0: to that's
1: ear,
0: the problem.
2: Okay.
1: To the untrained ear, it will sound like him.
0: And it'll sound like the best version of younger him as well, if they wanted as well.
2: Okay.
0: And that's what's happening like with Beanie Siegel. He's got a new joint album. He's got a new joint album with Jadakiss now. If you know, Beanie's vocal cords have gone into change and he's had issues with it.
1: Mm-hmm.
0: So now he's doing a song, he's writing it, and they're going to base his new base of vocals off Beanie's younger vocals.
2: Before.
0: So he still wrote the raps, he's still done everything else. It's just when it goes into now, they're going to try and replicate his young voice, because his voice now is gone.
1: and next they'll make a hologram of him and push that out on stage.
0: Well, he's still alive, so you can still perform live and sync and all whatever.
1: And you can fulfill your wildest dreams of performing with Destiny's Child.
0: Yeah, because people always said, why didn't these two do it in their prime? So now they've got to do it. So this, there's advantages of it.
1: But if you had the opportunity to create a tune using AI, would you just wouldn't bother, or
0: would you use it as a reference guide?
2: If I needed to, I could use it as a reference guide. But
1: I mean, if hubby wasn't about, you could probably hum the tune to AI. Yeah.
2: And luckily, I'm not in that position where I need to. And then I've got other producers as well. So, but I have used AI for music video. Well, a visual.
1: Yeah.
0: Yeah.
2: Some people are against that.
1: For visuals,
2: yeah, I've had a couple comments.
0: Especially cameramen and people who are doing it.
2: Sometimes.
0: They're taking our jobs!
2: It costs a lot to...
0: Yes!
2: I know they say, you could just get a camera, but because of how I'm
0: you a want it, and the quality you want
2: and
0: it.
2: And the quality, as long as I have a good mix, even I've got AI photos, and I've got a couple of visuals. I've got two videos, actually. And to me, I needed something to put behind my song.
1: Yeah.
2: Now.
0: Yep, right.
2: And that was able to go on Instagram, get the views, to get the song out, and I don't have any regrets.
0: And for people in your position who are independent, who are funding everything for themselves, this is a game changer.
2: It
0: levels the field, and it makes her able to spend the money where it needs to be spent, and not have to go and bankrupt yourself and mortgage your house to get these 10 videos to go with every single song.
2: Because sometimes I don't release a song because I don't have visuals.
0: There you go.
1: Yeah, I mean,
0: and we're denied his greatness. How dare you deny us?
1: But the music's real.
2: Yes,
1: even though the visuals are.
2: Some of the visuals.
1: I completely get it. I mean, these days, back in the day, you wouldn't necessarily need a video to promote a song. The song would do all the work itself. We don't live in that world anymore.
2: We need visuals.
1: People buy people as opposed to just the music.
2: Yeah.
1: And I completely understand it. And you can do some amazing things with AI, and that's without you having too much effort. The cost is not monetary.
2: No. It does take time, though. It's not easy.
0: Oh, you can. Tell him
1: again. And you know, eventually AI is going to get really, really, really good. It's nearly there now.
2: Yeah,
1: exactly. When it comes to video,
0: and you're going to get some amazing clubs with AI play. We don't need these DJs, and we can get
1: AI DJs.
2: We need the DJs.
1: And then what's happening next is
0: we don't want to take it too far. We don't need these DJs.
2: And I find all the AI songs that I'm hearing all sound the same.
1: They're terrible. You know, between myself and Gus, we must get 150-200 tunes to sort through every week.
2: Yeah, and you can
1: and I can tell straight away it is.
2: Exactly.
1: What do they call it? AI slop.
0: Yeah, but they are getting better.
1: That's the scary thing.
0: I had one or two sent to me, but because it was sent to me by real artists who I trust the authenticity.
2: Yeah.
0: I didn't get it straight away. I had to listen a couple of times, and then I realised, this is not a real singer. I was asking, who is it? I was asking questions.
2: And then you can't see their social media.
0: There you
2: go. That's how I know as well.
0: Yeah, and then it was a cover.
2: But they're getting the streams.
0: Yeah.
1: And that's the thing. There's some people that are quite prepared to create whatever they want to on whatever AI platform and then submit that to whichever streaming platform it is.
2: Yeah.
1: And then, you know, they've done the science on how to make a song work.
0: Mm-hmm. Yeah.
2: Yep, exactly.
0: And but the problem is now, these sites are now, they've now invested in software so you can tell which is AI, and they're not going to monetize AI songs.
2: Okay, that's good.
0: Because you can imagine how many they get now.
2: Yeah.
0: Boom. Okay. So how many they get, and then people have bots to run up the numbers. So so they're now not including that into their playlist.
1: How would you feel if someone trained AI on your voice, say, and then released the track and then said, okay, make it sound like Aisha, but have it not be Aisha, just to alter it slightly?
0: Is Aisha getting the money?
1: Let's take into notes, for instance.
0: Yeah.
1: Someone had written a track.
2: Yeah.
1: Put his vocals, I'm using air quotes here, on the track. He found out, and then he said, "Okay, you put my vocals on the track, so now this is my track."
2: Yeah.
1: And then he's released it, and he's backed it with a video and everything.
2: Oh, okay.
1: Yeah, and he's just done. So
2: this really happened.
0: So based on him. So he says, "You know what? I'm taking that."
2: Yeah.
0: Because it started generating views as well.
2: I don't know. I really don't know.
1: I think it's really scary.
2: Yeah, it is scary. Yeah. Very scary.
1: And
2: I'd like to hear an AI try imitate my voice.
1: But if you gave it enough time,
0: you've got enough material for it to learn your pattern and cadence of it. Yeah.
1: And then it would just sound scarily like you
0: for a while, and then the more it does it, and the more you feed it, the better it will get on you, to the point where you're going to wake up one day and say, "Was that me? Or what
2: did they
0: that
2: me?"
0: Yeah.
1: And it's like something similar happened back end of last year. A guy called Haven made a track called "I Run," based his vocals, or basically the AI vocals, on Georgia Smith. And released it, and the tune is a complete and utter banger because he's kind of governed it and tweaked it. And this is where we are with music and AI. But yeah, the whole thing's a bit scary to me.
2: Yeah, scary.
0: So that's why now a lot of even actors are now signing deals where and protecting themselves from in their contracts, not just of what you've done, but now patenting their vocals, so they can't do acting things, and they obviously next thing will be singers saying, this is my voice.
2: Yeah.
0: I am protecting I'm copywriting basically my voice.
1: Yeah, so be careful when you sign, because they will own your image in perpetuity. Yeah. What we're going to do is we're going to take a short break. When we come back, we've got another track and hopefully another performance.
2: Yes.
1: Thumbs up for that. All right. In the meanwhile, this is Jam Sessions on Westside. Listen to these messages.
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0: Sessions on West Side. Gus is in the building.
1: Indeed I am. Indeed
0: and,
1: I am.
0: And the follower of Champions is also in the building next to me. The queen of...
1: Get it right.
0: Soulful Lovers is in the building. Aisha Loren is in the house.
1: Hey, hey, hey.
0: A.K.A. Queen of Bedfordshire.
1: Yes.
0: Miss Runtings. Just there, it's just good. How are you doing?
2: I'm good, I'm good.
0: Are you nice and relaxed now?
2: I am.
0: And we don't serve alcohol in here either.
2: No, it's fine. I'm going to have some later.
0: Can we just go back in time a little bit and remind people of how you got started? Notwithstanding the whole kind of stage school, yada, yada, yada.
2: Yeah.
0: But how you yourself found out that you had a voice that you wanted to use to share music and taking it seriously?
2: So from being in school, doing like the arts festival with my friends and girl group, and then I realised...
0: Hold on, one second. I'm going to stop the music because this is my favourite part of any female singer.
1: He likes this bit. He likes this bit.
0: You had a girl group.
2: I had a girl group.
0: I'm sure we spoke about this before.
2: Yeah, probably, yeah.
0: But please, please me.
1: Oh!
0: Wow! I'm going to start the music again. It's going to go down a little bit lower.
1: Go on and ask your question. What was it called first?
0: First of all, your first group, can you remember what it was?
2: I actually cannot remember.
0: Because I'm just going to ask AI and let it scour your history.
2: We didn't actually release any music. We did loads of shows.
1: Right.
0: Can you remember what it was called?
2: I actually can't remember.
1: The Hottie Hottie Girls?
2: However... No, I don't know. But I'm still friends with one of them today.
1: Oh!
2: Hibari.
0: Right, so we have to ask this question.
1: Yeah. Who
0: were you? The pecking order of that first group, were you Beyonce?
1: Were you Beyonce in this
0: Michelle,
1: group?
0: Michelle or Kelly?
1: Or even a Tavi on a T. So was you Beyonce?
2: I wasn't the Beyonce.
1: So you didn't, kick people out? You weren't the one kicking people out?
2: No, I wasn't the Beyonce. And I don't think I was the Kelly. I was probably LaToya, maybe.
1: What? Wow. No, yeah. I don't believe that.
2: No,
1: I don't believe that.
2: Seriously. And I was told a couple things, but yeah. Yeah.
1: And now she's like Chris Brown.
0: That was group number one. Can you remember group number two?
2: Group number two. So no, that was group number two, and group number one was in school. So group number one was in school. My friend Eva. I can't remember the other girl's name, if I'm honest. But
0: wow.
2: Group number two.
0: That was obviously the Michelle of the group.
1: Eva, you were Michelle, she's saying.
2: No, not at all.
1: She told us
2: I had a manager called Ratu, and he was also managing one of the girls from Mystique.
0: Left.
2: So, Zena, her name was.
0: That was the old fourth member, wasn't it?
2: The old fourth member.
0: Yes, I remember.
2: So I was around them quite a lot, actually.
1: Yeah.
2: Many years ago.
0: And the group thing wasn't for you in the end?
2: It just didn't work out.
1: She didn't want to share the stage and the mic with anyone else anymore.
2: No, of course, I like sharing. And then more recently, I was in the Roots Soul... the Queens of Roots, Soul and Reggae. It wasn't a girls group. We're all solo artists.
0: Just a collective.
2: And we've done a few shows and festivals.
1: And how was that?
2: Yeah, amazing. We're all very different.
1: Yeah.
2: And we've all come together.
1: Is that for festivals? And...
2: Yeah, so we did Hootenanny, which was really good. And then we did, what's the one? I can't remember the name of it. Boomtown.
1: Boomtown.
2: So yeah, we've done a few, and hopefully we'll do more together.
1: Brilliant. I like that.
0: So you've done the group thing.
2: Yes.
0: And as much fun as I find that.
2: Yes.
0: What happened after that?
2: So after that, I did a competition called Miss Talented Teens UK, and I invited my parents. I think they laughed because they weren't really sure, and I was really, really young.
1: Yeah.
2: And then my dad came, and then he realised, she can actually sing. Ooh. And then he brought me to Mr. Palmer, Jetstar. And then from there, it's just, I've gone from strength.
1: Jetstar.
2: Yeah. Wow. And my first single was Pop Hits in a Reggae, and I sang Say My Name in Reggae. I found it on Spotify recently, and I was like, oh my gosh.
0: Oh my days, I think I remember
1: it. Did you find it? You found it on Spotify?
2: I found it, but it's not under my name, it's under Aisha. I'm wondering who's getting paid
1: for
2: that.
1: Someone's getting the royalties for it.
0: Some robot somewhere.
1: Somebody's getting the royalties. You know what? let me see if I can bootleg it and re-register it with my own.
2: I actually cringed when I was listening to it. I was like, oh my gosh, quality control. But yeah, it's out there. It's on Spotify.
1: So that means somebody must have had it on a 12. Over. Somebody somewhere has got it on a 7 or 12 with a Jetstar logo on it.
2: It's on there twice, under two different
1: If it made it onto there, it would have made it onto some compilation albums. They used to,
2: they were big on compilations,
1: Jetstar. Yeah, so it would definitely have been there.
0: Funnily enough, the advert for Pop Hits and in a Reggae is going through my mind right now, but we'll leave that for another day. What's been your favourite part of your career so far?
2: My favourite part. Again, when I was young, so the Destiny Child, and then I went to Holland and I did this massive pop show, like Pop Zone Reggae, and Genuine was performing.
1: Okay.
2: 112 were performing, and little old me, Aisha.
1: You came on, starred.
2: Yeah, so
1: the
2: stuff
1: show.
2: Like that when I was younger, they're memories that I'll hold forever.
1: Yeah.
2: Getting lost with my cousin and my dad looking for us.
0: Did you go missing on purpose?
1: You're looking for genuine.
2: We just wanted to go. We went to the party and then the fire alarm went off. And then it just didn't go.
1: Collection.
2: Yeah, exactly.
1: Your bucket list. If there was one festival you could headline, which one would it be?
2: City Splash is definitely one of them. Definitely one of them. And Reggae Coachella? Sunfest.
1: Reggae Sunfest. In Jamaica.
2: Yeah. Coachella would be lovely.
1: Yeah.
2: Yeah. And anywhere in LA as well, because LA, they love reggae music.
1: They do.
2: When I went out there, I was quite surprised.
1: I love that.
2: Yeah.
0: Indeed. Well, thank you very much for letting us delve into your history. What we're going to do is play one more track and then we'll come back with your final performance of the afternoon.
2: Thank you.

0: that is Red Lewis and Guapele, brand spanking new.
1: I wish I could really talk about it. You know?
0: This week's playlist will be up on Instagram at some point this week when I get around to it. You know how it goes.
1: I'm serious.
0: So I'll be celebrating Arsenal winning the Premiership, and that will come before most other things.
2: I just really wanted to say that I truly am sorry, and I do apologize.
0: So next up is our guest, Aisha Lorraine, who's in the building, about to do her third performance this afternoon. I'll be on the guitar.

Ladies and gentlemen, this is Jam Sessions on Westside 89.6 FM in London, around the world, and this is Westside.com. Our guest this afternoon is Aisha Loren, and she sounds just like this.

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1: Thank you.
2: Awesome.
3: You got your own
2: backing dancers and all that. Love it. Love it.
3: Right, we're going to go and play something brand new by Eric Bellinger, and we'll come up and close off the show with Aisha. Thank you so much. That was awesome.
1: Thank you.

0: jam sessions on a Sunday. Where's my microphone? Here it is. Jam sessions on a Sunday. It's me and Gus in the building. No Fly Girl P.
1: No.
0: Which means we don't get our gratuitous
1: cup of tea.
0: Cup of coffee.
1: At 6 o'clock.
0: And a little biscuit at 6 o'clock. So that's missing. Where
1: Fly,
0: are you,
1: Pete? You need to find yourself a replacement. If you're going to not do your job and be here, send us an assistant to make our cups of tea at 6 o'clock.
0: If you're listening, please remind yourself that it wasn't me that said that. See, you should never mess with people that make your food.
1: Yes, but Fly, he passed me a note and told me to sit and read
0: I
1: all
0: did
1: this.
0: No such thing. No such thing at all. What is next for Aish Lorraine?
2: What is next? So I'm going to release the EP. So that will be here within the next month, I'd say.
1: Have we got a name for this EP?
2: I do. I don't want to say it yet.
0: Oh, okay.
2: I've got that name for the EP. I've got the name for the album.
0: I know what it's called. It's going to be AI, Aisha Intelligence.
2: Or it's going to be Queen of...
0: Yes. Queen of Bedfordshire.
2: Soulful lovers.
1: Soulful reggae. Let's get it straight.
0: Soulful reggae. Is this more corny?
1: There's more of a market for that. Soulful lovers.
2: I've been saying soulful reggae though.
0: But I
2: don't know. I like the ring of soulful lovers.
0: So do I.
2: I
0: think that's what you do, essentially.
2: Okay.
0: I'm just saying.
1: Well, I'm just saying reggae's a bigger market than lovers.
0: All right, here we go. All right. And so the EP and the album. This is how much material you've got waiting to come out.
2: Material, yes.
0: Okay,
2: material.
0: How many tracks are going to be on both units?
2: I'm trying to get the EP to 8.
0: That's not an EP, that's another album.
1: One more is an album.
2: But my first EP had 8, I believe.
1: Oh,
2: yeah.
1: How long did you play for?
2: Because
1: that is technically, it would count as an album.
2: It's not
1: how many tracks, it's how long it plays for. So you could have one thing that goes for things over 38 minutes, and then technically it's counted. In the olden days, they used to be counted as an album.
2: Okay.
1: So you could get album money advanced.
2: It'll probably be an album then, because I'm sure it's quite long.
0: Good. And you're not going to reveal the name of either or both?
1: Not on air.
0: We're going to give her
1: some ice cream and then she'll tell her.
0: And I'm looking forward, if I can get the track off Bossman over here to listen to the housey stuff. Are you going to venture down the route of just tribal / Afro house, or are you looking to do kind of UKG, which is having a bit of a resurgence at the moment? And indeed, UK funky as well.
2: I don't think I'd go down a whole like project, but I think certain songs.
0: Just a couple of remixes here and there.
2: Yeah, and hopefully one of them takes off. I do like this new one, the Crown of McCurl's one. So it's called Brown Sugar Gold. So,
1: And where is it? Where can we get it?
2: It's not released yet. So it's just only been done a pre-release, I think, last week.
0: Mm-hmm.
2: So in the next 3 weeks, it should be out there for people to download.
0: And where can people see you live?
2: They can see me live. So I am in the UK, I'm trying to think. Okay, so the next...
1: See, she's out in national, so she's got to... She's got to sink her diaries in the UK to the right audience.
0: So
2: I will be performing at Summer Jam with Luciano.
0: Mm-hmm.
2: So that's... And then my next UK show that I've been confirmed for is in October. And then in December with Mikey Coos. I think it's called Best...
0: Impression.
2: Yeah.
1: All this will be available on the whole website.
2: On Instagram and webs. Yeah, I'll be posting where I am.
0: Okay, so speaking of Instagram, where can people find you on that?
1: Are you going to do it officially?
0: We're going to do it different because let's
1: let her do it. Okay.
0: Let it breathe, Maya.
2: Oh yeah, sorry, I found it now. Okay. And also, I forgot this one. The VIP Reggae Weekender, which is in Great Yarmouth, on the 27th and the 30th of November.
0: Look at that.
1: Yes.
2: And thank you. So I'm on Instagram under I am Aisha Loren. And that's spelled with AYSHALOREN. And also on TikTok, I am Aisha Loren.
0: Still not itself.
1: I love it.
0: Yeah, keep going.
1: Spell it again. For the people who went to school with Rudy.
2: Yep.
0: Wow.
1: Yeah.
2: AYSHALOREN. And I'm on YouTube, Aisha Loren Music.
1: Okay.
2: Yeah. So
0: and is your YouTube just about your music? Or is it about a day in the life of a reggae superstar?
2: No, I haven't done that yet.
0: You should do it.
2: I need to.
0: Because vlogging's coming back at the moment.
2: It is.
0: Everyone's gone back to vlogging.
2: I've got a lot in my phone that I need to put put together.
0: Smack it up. Yeah. You know, we were speaking earlier on about visuals being a part of an artist's life. Yeah. Yeah. And I think what people are interested in is being nosy and figuring out
1: the story.
2: It's true. I do that one in TikTok.
0: Right, have you heard of a man called Rudy Twin Spinner? He's a bit of a legend.
1: Is he any good? Is he any good out of 10?
2: Yes.
1: Out of 10?
2: 10 out of 10.
1: Oh.
2: Hello, how are you?
0: And right now they're passing fibres between each other.
1: Yeah. And he gave us some, food.
0: There you go.
1: And he just gave us some drinks.
0: There you go, that's life.

0: just don't hold on to your music, let the world hear it.
1: Keep shooting.
0: And Instagram, TikTok is the key to reaching new people.
2: Yeah. Is that what your TikTok's on now?
0: I'm trying to do that, yes. I see the difference when I am doing it.
1: Yeah, definitely.
2: Are you doing lives as well?
0: I've done a couple. I find them quite uncomfortable, but...
2: I do too, and I do this for a partial living.
0: It's difficult, but the more you do it, the more comfortable you get.
1: 100%.
0: Yeah.
1: Why are you so amazed by his... I'm not going to say equipment pause, but...
2: I'll tell you after the show.
1: Right. He was going to use the...
2: Anyway.
1: He's going to bring out the big guns today.
2: Okie dokie. Aisha, once again, it's been fantastic. Don't leave it 3 years next time.
0: No, I won't.
1: Let's just go one more time for all her projects so we can get everything. So she got a new album, new EP coming soon.
0: Yep, coming soon.
2: Don't know what the name of it is.
1: You've got some gigs coming up, but we can find everything on your socials. Say it one more time.
0: Yep, it's I Am Aisha Loren, AYSHALOREN, and on TikTok, Instagram, Spotify as well. All my music's on Spotify.
1: So if you love what you heard today, please, please, please go follow her, go support her, and run up the numbers on all her music, please.
0: Thank you.
2: Run them up.
0: Thank you so much. Support your local talent. Thank you.
2: And yes. That's it. Aisha.
1: And the queen of soulful reggae will bless you.
2: And the Shire.
1: Yeah. don't forget the Shire.
2: Yes. Don't leave it 3 years next time.
0: Just come back when I want to do the album. Yeah. Definitely.
2: Just pass through. Bring
0: Hopefully
2: everybody.
0: Hopefully, Rudy will have me
2: bring,
0: as well.
2: Bring everybody.
1: Whoa. How many more tribes do you want to bring in here?
2: Just bring them. Just bring them. Right. So, with that being said, I think it's time to say goodbye. Gus, please say goodbye.
1: Goodbye. See you next week. Same time, same place.
2: Aisha, you've got to sing goodbye.
0: Goodbye.
2: All right, that'll do.
1: And now you've got a beatbox. Goodbye.
2: With that being said, after the break, it is the man himself, and you know, without joking too much, one of the best reggae shows on radio. Simple, hands down. The man knows what he's doing.
1: That's only because, like Aisha said, there's not enough platforms for it. But I'm just saying. But keep going.
2: We're waiting for Twin Spin Fest to come up,
1: When Twin Spin Fest, you can headline Twin Spin Fest.
0: That'd be nice.
1: Yeah.
2: That'd be nice.
1: Yeah.
0: Really nice.
1: He's not responded. See?
2: Twinspin Fest.
1: Yeah, your festival, your reggae festival.
2: It's coming. All right, we're going to go. We'll catch you next week. Have yourself a great 7 days. We'll see you back here Sunday, 4-7. Brand new music. And maybe a guest, who knows? Sometimes Gus. And sometimes Flag LP.
1: Yeah.
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We say we truly are miraculous and fabulous. Girl, they want to be shackles and ackles. Them boy, they want to come tackle us. 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Them boy, they want to come tackle us. Listen us, let me tell you how we bust. When it comes to reggae allergy, we are meticulous. And it is ridiculous to think that any other MC could belittle us. Cause it's anonymous, we get the populous. And the dub where we give them so dangerous. Because the music what we say is so marvelous. Rudy Rungs, you get the style because you're serious. Me say you, me say you, me say you, who you're miraculous and fabulous.

0: 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Once again, we say welcome along to Reggaeology, your weekly fix, your weekly dose of reggae music. Alter the new and the bits in between. We go for our short community five. We'll see you back after these.
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1: Yo, Manuel, this is Lalibela Girl at Tony Rebel, and you're listening to DJ Rude Ranks. Yeah, reggaeology. And that we are talking about no apology. You feel this energy? Rebel, sit up.

0: Stars, and up before this, alongside Agent Sasko, brand new forthcoming rhythm from the Silly Walks crew entitled Double Trouble, and the track entitled Easy. Once again, we say good morning, good afternoon, good evening, and good night going out to our local, nationwide, and international listeners. Your weekly dose of reggae music right here on Westside, 7 through till 9 with the Twin Spin Rudy Ranks. We'll see you back for the second hour. Keep it locked right here.
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Welcome back. Second hour of reggae.

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All to the new and the bits in between. A little bit of dance, a little bit of revival, lovers, sweeter side of reggae. We haven't done our UK, USA, JA connection for a couple

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I'm listening, you know what I mean? 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Squeeze it.

Into the U and the bits in between. And before we go, we're going to leave you with something brand new. He's a DJ. He started DJing on the sound from up in the Midlands in called a Wasifa sound system, and since then has gone on to have a very successful solo career. He goes by the name of Mr. Maccabee, and this is his latest release, a track entitled The Real Rock. When you listen to it, you'll know exactly what it is he's singing about.

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I know

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You're locked into R&B Source with myself, DJ Pineapples. We're kicking off tonight's show with some brand new K1. This one is called Touch Myself.

That bridge, absolutely crazy. This is K1 with Touch Myself, and she has got a new project coming called And All Pride Aside. That's going to be coming out on the 26th of June. But right now, let's get into the girl of the moment, Kehlani with Ooh.

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1: My girl India Sean with Rain On Me from her new EP, Subject to Change. And what a great project that is. Definitely make sure you check that out. Now, we've got something brand new that dropped on Friday from Glenn Lewis, one of my favorite vocalists. Let's get into Giving You All.

My Love from Glenn Lewis. And I was just talking about what a great vocalist Glenn is. And now, if we're talking about newer R&B artists, D.A. Thomas has to be in the conversation when it comes to representing vocals. Let's get into his new one.

Alex Isley with Sweetest Lullaby. And Alex has announced that she is coming to London on the 2nd of July and is performing at Coco in Camden. I cannot wait to see her because that voice live is so magical. Now let's get into a great link up from Giveon and Leon Thomas. It is Fool Me Once.

0: What's good, y'all? It's your boy Leon Thomas, and right now I'm on R&B Sauce with my homegirl DJ Pineapples.
1: This is DJ Pineapples with R&B Sauce on Westside. Coming up on tonight's show, I've got lots of R&B to play for you, new and classic. I'm going to be going back to Music Soulchild's album, Just Listen. I've got my secret sauce track and a 5-minute mix of songs that came out in 1996, 30 years ago. 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

Welcome back to R&B Source with myself, DJ Pineapples. Happy bank holiday weekend. I hope you all are enjoying this incredible weather. Now let's get into an incredible song. For me, this is going to be a modern day classic. This is Kaylon.

a perfect song. That was Kehlani with Seal. And now let's keep the Kehlani vibe going and get into her track with Brandy. This is I Need

Leilani and Brandy really created a masterpiece with this one, I Need You. And Leilani has announced that she's going on tour this year, and I am waiting for that London date to drop. She's also announced some amazing support acts, including the artist who I interviewed on the show earlier this year, also Duran Bernard, and this next artist who I've been supporting heavily on R&B Source, Isaiah Haron. Let's get into his track, This Girl Wants Everything.

her on with This Girl Wants Everything, and I am so happy for him that he is joining Kehlani on tour. This is DJ Pineapples of R&B Source. I hope you're all having an incredible time in this amazing sun on this bank holiday weekend. I'm actually going to be DJing at City Splash tomorrow, so make sure you come through to the R&B stage where I will be representing. Now let's get into some brand new Joyce Rice. This is

Mizzy Lott with Falling in Love. And Mizzy is such an incredible artist, writer, and producer who's worked with artists like Chris Brown and Zay Front. Now let's get into the summertime vibes. The sun is out, right? So let's get into some feel-good R&B. This is Omarion

Come on, UK. This is Zeta with Bad Guy, and she really is representing. She is such an incredible talent. Now, let's get into something from Fabo, bringing you back to that 2000s

0: sauce. Coming up, I've got some more new R&B to play for you. I will be spotlighting Music Soul Child's album. Just listen, I've got my secret sauce track, and I've got a 5-minute mix bringing you back to the year 1996. Make sure you keep it locked right here on Westside.
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Let's get into RJ the Weirdo and Ty Dolla Sign with The Perfect One.

RJ the Weirdo and Ty Dolla $ign with The Perfect One. And RJ the Weirdo is signed to Ty Dolla $ign and Sean Barron's record label, Easy Money, that is the home of artists like Leon Thomas. So I really do expect big things for RJ the Weirdo. Now let's get into something brand new from my guy, Kenyon Dixon. This is Talk You Through It.

previous cuts by Music Soul Child, and you can hear Eric Robeson's backing vocals all over this. On tonight's R&B Source, I am celebrating Music Soul Child's second album, Just Listen. Now next up, let's get into Half Crazy.

This song right here, what a classic. You're listening to Music Soul Child with Half Crazy. And I need to shout out Lucky Day and Dima for their flip for his track Over, because they really did kill that. Now, next up is one of my favorite songs of all time. This song right here, the lyrics, the music, the delivery, it is so beautiful. Here is Music Soul Child with

definitely my wedding song. This is Music Soul Child with Don't Change. The message in this is just so beautiful. Now, Music's second album, Just Listen, was released 24 years ago. And for my final track, let's get into

I have been so lucky to have seen Music Soulchild numerous times live. His catalogue really is amazing. That was Stop Playing. And now, do you know what? Let's get into my secret sauce track. Who remembers Megan Rochelle? And this one right here, this is

0: Pineapples with R&B scores. Coming up next, I will be bringing you back to the year 1996. Don't go anywhere. Keep it right here on Westside.
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0: Welcome back to R&B Source with myself, DJ Pineapples, for the next 30 minutes and bringing you back 30 years to the year 1996. Absolutely. And let's start off with my favorite.
1: Absolutely.
0: With the absolute queen, Aaliyah. Here is Four Page Letter.

from one of my favorite albums of all time, One in a Million. This is Aaliyah with Four Page Letter, and this really was our introduction to Timbaland and Missy Elliott and that whole crew. They were so unique. Right now, let's get into something else from 1996. Here is Drew Hill

Another track produced by Timbaland. This is Genuine with Tell Me Do You Wanna. Now, next up, let's get into one of the kings of R&B, Donal Jones with No.

from Donnell Jones from his debut album, My Heart. Now, next up, let's get into an incredible male R&B group, Blackstreet. Who remembers good

bringing you back to the year 1996. I hope you all are having a beautiful bank holiday weekend and enjoying this weather that we are having in the UK right now. Now let's get into another male R&B group that were killing it in 1996. This is Mint Condition with What Kind of Man Would I Be?

0: written and produced by Donnell Jones. This is 702 with Get It Together. And this is DJ Pineapples with R&B Source. I'm here every Sunday from 9 to 11 p.m. playing all the best in new and classic R&B. I hope you all have an amazing day tomorrow and enjoy the 30 degree weather that we are having right now. Like I said earlier, I'm going to be at City Splash tomorrow representing R&B. So come down and see me if you are around. Hope you all have an amazing week ahead and I will see you next Sunday.
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Liftoff. We have a liftoff.

afternoon and good evening. My name is Complexion. Welcome to episode 304 of TFBS. We started the show with Fuck the UK with their remix of Erykah Badu's On and On. Now the background, this is Nolias. J.C. Rock the Boat, sounding incredible. Now, I was going to play a few more songs and then do a proper introduction. But I am so excited for the next song. It's one of my new discoveries on SoundCloud. It goes by the name of Osemont. I think I pronounced it correctly. I hope I have.

their name anywhere, make sure you go and check out the music, because I can guarantee it's absolutely incredible. This is a remix of one of my favorite songs of all time, Thundercat, 3 AM. Remember, there's a full description in the SoundCloud description. Sorry, full track list, sorry. So find the artist, repost, like, download if you're able to. Support, and tell them TFB has sent you. You're gonna love this.

Okay, let's do this properly. My name is Complexion. This is episode 304 of the Future Beat Show. Thank you for being so patient. I'm going to have to play this from the top at the end of this introduction because that bass line is too sweet. So I hope I find you well. Hope you've had a good week. I have missed you. But I've been working on some really cool projects. We're going to talk about one of them real soon. But before we carry on, shout out to Osamot. What an incredible remix. I've got one more track from Osamot coming up. I've got brand new music from Styles Davis, Austin Mark, Zodiac Day Beats, Singularis. So many great songs. So whatever you're doing, please sit back and enjoy. Whether you're working, walking, running, driving. Hope there's something in this week's show you're gonna enjoy and you're gonna be like, damn, sounds kind of fire. So feel free to hit me up at Complexion on Twitter and Instagram. Contact the DJ Complexion on email. Much love to my Twitch crew. If you haven't come through on Twitch yet, you really should. twitch.tv/thefuturebeatshow. Much love to the community. I appreciate you. And we're gonna play this one more time from the top. This one is the appropriately named Character Select type beat. Shout out to all my Street Fighter 3 people out there. This is by Odwin. I'm going to play it one more time. Turn the bass up. And I will check in with you real soon. Please enjoy the music.

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2: From old to the new,

That was Day Beats with Fway Major, Day Edit, sounding incredible. Now, if you've liked some of the stuff I've been playing over the last 15, 20 minutes, and also some of the stuff I'm about to play, this is what we're going to be doing going forward. I've always been thinking, how can I thank all the people that donate money to TFBS, who subscribe on Twitch, who are all around amazing people? I want to give them something back. So we're going to start doing, in the next week or two, maybe 3 weeks, we're going to start doing a fifth radio show, which probably won't be on SoundCloud. We're going to have a private stream for all the Twitch subs and all the people that donate to Discord and everything else. And we're going to start playing all this kind of stuff. Because as much as I love doing the chill, typical TFBS stuff, this whole Future Beats scene has so much more music. And sometimes I can't fit it into a regular episode of TFBS. So this is an excuse to go absolutely crazy, play all these mad edits, play house, trap, drum and bass, everything. And we do the high energy stuff. And what we'll do, we'll make it available to all the Twitch subs and everyone who donates first, and then maybe a couple of weeks later we'll put it out for everyone else to listen as well, because I don't want to stop

begin to thank you. This is my really small way of saying thank you. We haven't thought of a name just yet, but I'll think of something very cool. And then we might even be able to get some guest DJs on, because it won't be on SoundCloud, and some other really cool things. So hold tight. We're going to play this one more time, but this is so sick. But keep an eye and ear out.

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Maybe side quest is a good name. It's going to be spacey, though. But I'm super excited. We're going to have so much good music. Stuff like this in the background. Luck Him, Crazy. I want to do like a whole house show. Just stuff that would just

the amazing Eric D with his remix of Travis Scott's Franchise. If you just joined us, welcome to the Future Beat Show episode 304.

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Came out, pussy, came out, pussy, came out, pussy, came out, pussy, came out, pussy, came out, pussy, came out, pussy, came out, pussy, came out, pussy, came out, pussy, came out, pussy, came out, pussy, came out, pussy, came out, pussy, came out, pussy, came out, pussy, came out, pussy, came out, pussy, came out, pussy, came out, pussy, came out, pussy, came out, pussy, came out, pussy, came out, pussy, came out, pussy, came out, pussy, came out, pussy, came out, pussy, came out, pussy, came out, pussy, came out, pussy, came out, pussy, came out, pussy, came out, pussy, came out, pussy, came out, pussy, came out, pussy, came out, pussy, came out, pussy, came out, pussy, came out, pussy, came out, pussy, came out, pussy, came out, pussy, came out, pussy, came out, pussy, came out, pussy, came out, pussy, came out, pussy, came out, pussy, came out, pussy, came out, pussy, came out, pussy, came out, pussy

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I think five wires on the hay, which I've been told is a red flag. The more wires you have in a hay, the more she's taken away from people. I'm just saying what I heard on. Sounding incredible. CD is someone who I've been playing on the show for such a long time, and I feel like pretty much out of the last 30 episodes, he's been on like 25 of them. So up next, if you're able to take a little break from whatever you're doing, if you're walking home, riding home, driving home, just take the slightly longer route.

the incredible Styles Davis, someone I've been supporting for a while now, and I think you'd agree with me that he is absolutely amazing. This is fantastic. Came out on Dilla Day, so good.

super excited to share this with you. Brand new Alistair. This one is called Sleepless. I hope I'm allowed to play this on the show. Thank you for sending this through, bro. I appreciate you. And if you're a TFBS regular, you know how big of fans of Alistair we are.

I'm sad to say this will be the penultimate song for episode 304 of TFBS. So Alistair informed me that Sleepless, this brand new track you can hear in the background, has been out since Friday gone. So make sure you go and support. And not only is he a great producer, he also has a dope Twitch stream and he is a wonderful human being. So let's support good people doing great things. So for all the subs who sub to Twitch and also Discord, I'll be getting in touch soon, so keep an eye on the sub-only Discord channel of how we're going to do the new radio show. It's going to be once a month for now. Maybe we can start doing more. It won't be hosted on SoundCloud, only because we don't want to get in trouble for copyright. And it's going to be a lot of fun, probably like an hour or two of high energy remixes, edits, dope music. And we can keep TFBS like it is. So I know this isn't a special show in the sense that it's not like a huge number or anything, but thank you to everyone that's always here, whether you're on Twitch or SoundCloud, YouTube, anywhere. Thank you. It's so great to see all the regular names each and every week. And we've almost coming up to 10 years of TFBS, I think in 2 years, which is insane. Some of you astronauts have had kids and the kids have been growing up listening to TFBS. So thank you so much. And we're not going anywhere just yet, so don't worry. TFBS for an era and ever. So we're going to end the show. The Zodiac track is called Freak. I will see you on Twitch later on this week. Don't forget you can catch Future Wave on BBC One Extra. A new show coming soon. If you've got any good names, let me know in the Discord. And I will see you all real soon. As always, next week, best week. Thank you for flying TFBS. Please enjoy the last song. See you next time. Now they wanna listen to us, wanna see.